0: 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It's the small businesses in our community's coverage area that pay our bills. 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
1: News this hour from Town Hall, I'm Mary Rose. High-level delegations from the U.S. and Iran met in Switzerland today. Vice President J.D. Vance led the negotiations for the U.S., joined by mediators from Qatar and Pakistan. The discussion focused on technical details of a memorandum of understanding that was signed last week. The talks come as Israel and Hezbollah accuse each other of violating terms of a ceasefire. Energy Secretary Chris Wright says the U.S. opened a separate channel for oil tankers, courtesy of Fox News Sunday.
2: Traffic is flowing through the straits quite nicely. Now, that's because of a U.S. military presence. Iranians still have not demined the central shipping channel, but the U.S. opened a separate channel down south, and we've been escorting ships through that for several weeks now.
1: Illinois Governor J.B. Pritzker has signed off on a new package of taxes targeting the tech sector. Correspondent Ken Lorman reports.
3: The measures hit digital advertising, cryptocurrency investors, prediction markets, and social media platforms, and are expected to raise more than $800 million a year. Illinois will also become the first state to charge social media companies based on user counts. Legal experts warn the plan could face constitutional challenges, and conservatives argue the taxes single out speech platforms and could chill online expression while tying up businesses in costly court fights. Ken Lorman reporting.
1: Evacuations are underway in a town south of Salt Lake City where a wildfire has grown up to 13,000 acres. Residents of Eureka, Utah have been told to leave town where the iron fire continued to spread overnight. The fire broke out late Friday night and was fanned by strong winds and dry vegetation. More on these stories at townhall.com.
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1: A high-stakes Delaware court ruling involving Elon Musk is still sending ripples through corporate America, raising concerns about the state's economic future.
5: In 2024, Delaware Chancellor Kathleen McCormick voided Musk's $55 billion Tesla pay package, ruling he held too much influence over the board. Musk responded by moving his companies to Texas and urging others to follow. Though the state Supreme Court later reversed the decision, Delaware lawmakers have acted to curb judicial power, amid fears major corporations could keep leaving the state. John Scott reporting.
1: France is putting emergency services and military forces on wildfire alert because of a heat wave affecting parts of Europe. About a quarter of France is under a heat red alert Sunday, with temperatures expected to reach 104 degrees in some areas. Breaking news and analysis at townhall.com. Today is a big day for the Earth.
6: The summer solstice this Sunday marks the longest day of the year in the Northern Hemisphere and the start of astronomical summer. It's the opposite in the Southern Hemisphere, where it's the shortest day of the year and winter will start. The Earth's axis is tilted at an angle as it travels around the sun. Solstices mark the times when the Earth is tipped most extremely, either toward or away from the sun. That means the hemispheres are getting very different amounts of sunlight, and the days and nights are at their most unequal. I'm Haya Pinjwani.
1: M&M makers Mars will start releasing artificial dye-free candies in August. The move comes after pressure from Health and Human Services Secretary Robert F. Kennedy Jr. has consistently criticized the use of artificial dyes in U.S. food products, calling them a key driver in numerous American health epidemics. More on these stories at townhall.com.
0: The forecast for West Central Michigan. Showers possible overnight, down to 58. Partly cloudy Monday and Tuesday with highs near 78. Happy Father's Day to all the dads and father figures who make a difference in the lives of their children and families every single day. It's all about the dads today. 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
0: 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The forecast for West Central Michigan. Showers possible overnight, down to 58. Partly cloudy Monday and Tuesday with highs near 78. 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
4: There are some words I've known since I was a schoolboy. With the first link, the chain is forged. The first speech censured, the first thought forbidden, the first freedom denied, chains us all irrevocably.

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1: 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And then we'll get our next update in the morning.
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3: News this hour from Town Hall, I'm Mary Rose. High-level delegations from the U.S. and Iran met in Switzerland today. Vice President J.D. Vance is leading the negotiations for the U.S., joined by mediators from Qatar and Pakistan. The discussions are said to focus on technical details of a memorandum of understanding signed last week. The talks come as Israel and Hezbollah accuse each other of violating terms of a ceasefire. Danny Dannon, Israeli ambassador to the U.N., says they don't understand why Iran is trying to interfere with negotiations involving Israel and Lebanon, courtesy Fox News Sunday.
4: They still have interest in the region. They still want to have control over Lebanon and to pose a threat against Israel. So we are continuing to talk with the Lebanese government. And at the same time, if we will be attacked by Hezbollah, the proxy of Iran, we will have to retaliate.
3: Visitors to one American attraction are being warned.
5: It could get dangerously hot at the Grand Canyon this coming week. The National Park Service says earlier this month, two hikers appear to have died on the Grand Canyon's North Kaibab Trail from heat-related illness. A third hiker died days earlier along the South Kaibab Trail after becoming ill from the heat. Now the National Weather Service has issued an extreme heat watch at Grand Canyon National Park from midday Monday through Tuesday, forecasting temperatures that could reach 110 degrees at the low-elevation Phantom Ranch. Park officials say temperatures at the bottom of the canyon are often 20 to 25 degrees hotter than temperatures at the rim. I'm Donna Warder.
3: Wyndham Clark is a major champion once again. Clark collected his fifth tour victory after winning the U.S. Open at Shinnecock Hills Golf Club. The 32-year-old finished atop the leaderboard by one stroke at four under par. More stories at townhall.com.
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3: Measles is on the march in Utah.
7: Utah spent the past year fighting measles outbreaks in almost every county, and experts say there's no clear end in sight. Health officials worry measles cases will rise again when school starts and cold weather kicks in. International health experts are set to gather in November to determine whether the U.S. and Mexico will both keep their measles-free designations. Canada lost its last year. Bob Agner reporting.
3: Today is Father's Day, and Americans are expected to spend big. The National Retail Federation's annual survey projects Father's Day spending to hit a record $28 billion this year. The survey said over half of those celebrating dads this year plan to treat them to a special outing. 60% planned on getting Father's Day cards, while 58% said they're buying dad some new clothes. The average person expected to spend $227. Breaking news at townhall.com. As millions of fans arrive for the 2026 World Cup, many European visitors are rethinking what they thought they knew about America.
8: Social media posts show tourists embracing everyday experiences, from Waffle House breakfasts to expansive road trips, while praising American hospitality. A Heartland Institute analysis says the reaction highlights the country's economic freedom and entrepreneurial culture compared to Europe. Communities across the U.S. are welcoming visitors, fueling a sense of national pride as America approaches its 250th birthday. John Scott reporting.
3: U.S. gas prices have fallen to just below $4 a gallon on average, bringing some relief to drivers who have seen soaring costs amid Washington's war with Iran. But filling up is still more expensive than it was before the conflict began. More on these stories at townhall.com.
0: The forecast for West Central Michigan. Showers possible overnight, down to 58. Partly cloudy Monday and Tuesday with highs near 78. Happy Father's Day to all the dads and father figures who make a difference in the lives of their children and families every single day. 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

Just found us? Stick around. You'll be singing along before you know it with the music you know. And you'll be up to date with the information you need. It's What We Do, around the clock, from West Central Michigan's WION.

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1: Showers possible overnight, down to 58. Partly cloudy Monday and Tuesday with highs near 78. 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

0: We're coming up on a huge birthday soon. This year, on July 4th, 2026, our country celebrates 250 years. That's a lot of years, and that's a lot of history. That's a lot of opportunity. Despite the way this country seems so divided and determined to fight among its own people, at WION, we believe it's a time for celebration and your voices should be heard. With that in mind, we've turned our toll-free number into a Wish the United States of America a Happy Birthday hotline. 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
2: News this hour from Town Hall, I'm Mary Rose. High-level delegations from the U.S. and Iran met in Switzerland today. Vice President J.D. Vance is leading the negotiations for the U.S., joined by mediators from Qatar and Pakistan. The discussions are said to focus on technical details of a memorandum of understanding signed last week. The talk come as Israel and Hezbollah accuse each other of violating terms of a ceasefire. Arrests have been made in connection with vandalism at the Lincoln Memorial Reflecting Pool, one of the top tourist stops in Washington, D.C. Correspondent Laura Winters reports.
3: U.S. Park Police arresting multiple people for vandalizing the reflecting pool at the Lincoln Memorial. This comes a few days after algae turning the water green. In addition, large pieces of the bottom of the pool, which are blue, also ripped up. President Trump personally picking out the color, American flag blue, so that tourists from across the country could enjoy them all during the 250 celebration upcoming on the 4th of July.
2: President Trump on his Truth Social page saying work will begin immediately on its repair. In the wake of that recent incident in Massachusetts, there are growing concerns that gun laws can affect an armed citizen's ability to respond in the critical minutes of a mass shooting. Correspondent John Scott reports.
4: The Cambridge, Massachusetts mass shooting has spotlighted how state-imposed magazine capacity limits may affect an armed citizen's ability to respond. Investigators say shooter Tyler Brown illegally obtained a banned rifle and fired about 60 rounds. An ex-Marine with a valid carry permit who intervened alongside a Massachusetts state trooper was limited to 8 rounds from his handgun under state law. The trooper, exempt from the limits, helped return fire, and together they stopped the attack. John Scott reporting.
2: More at townhall.com.
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2: this is the sun's time to shine. Sunday is the longest day of the year in the Northern Hemisphere, and summer began today.
6: The summer solstice this Sunday marks the longest day of the year in the Northern Hemisphere and the start of astronomical summer. It's the opposite in the Southern Hemisphere, where it's the shortest day of the year and winter will start. The Earth's axis is tilted at an angle as it travels around the sun. Solstices mark the times when the Earth is tipped most extremely, either toward or away from the sun. That means the hemispheres are getting very different amounts of sunlight, and the days and nights are at their most unequal. I'm high up in Juwanee.
2: Rumors that Taylor Swift was planning to marry at her Rhode Island home this weekend have drawn fans, photographers, and curious visitors to the seaside village of Watch Hill after a large tent appeared near her estate. The speculation was never confirmed. Breaking news and analysis at townhall.com. President Trump is showcasing the new Air Force One.
7: The former Qatari-owned jumbo jet has the robin's egg blue exterior of the old plane, with the underbelly painted navy blue with a red stripe above it. The tail has a massive American flag on it.
8: This plane was transformed into a flying White House at a level of luxury that nobody's ever seen before.
7: President Trump spoke after stepping off the new plane at Andrews Air Force Base. He confirmed he would be taking the new jet to the NATO summit in Turkey next month. This is a so-called bridge jet, until a new Air Force One arrives from Boeing in about 2 years. Ed Donahue, Washington.
2: A new report shows home buying activity is dropping across the U.S. Harvard University's annual State of the Nation's Housing Report found that existing home sales are near the lowest level in 30 years. More on these stories at townhall.com.
9: The forecast for West Central Michigan. Showers possible overnight, down to 58. Partly cloudy Monday and Tuesday with highs near 78. 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

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Nails left in poles can damage linemen's safety gear and endanger them. Plus, staples and nails affect workers' ability to climb the poles during electrical outages. Keep our utility workers safe so they can keep power coming to you year-round. I'm Steve the Voice Guy, and now you're in the loop on WION. The forecast for West Central Michigan. Showers possible overnight, down to 58. Partly cloudy Monday and Tuesday with highs near 78. Happy Father's Day to all the dads and father figures who make a difference in the lives of their children and families every single day. 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

0: It's just everyday conversation, and you get to chime in. It's the J&J Midday Show with Jim and Justin, Monday through Thursday, 9 to noon on WION. Their conversation may wander through the topics, but it's friendly conversation, opinion, texts from you, jokes, good ones and bad ones, combined with great music, news, and themes each day. 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That's absence of intelligence.
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3: News this hour from Town Hall. I'm Jason Walker. Negotiators work through the night, taking a break now, and have come to a close as the U.S.-Iran talks started off very in a tense sense in Switzerland. Tehran initially took offense at some comments earlier in the day by President Trump. In the meantime, Vice President J.D. Vance and mediators from Pakistan and Qatar engaged Iranian diplomats. Earlier, they labeled the talks as being in a very difficult phase. Counting down to the midterm elections, and House Speaker Mike Johnson says the Democrats still to the left.
4: This is not a contract with America here. This is a contrast for America. And what it boils down to in its simplest terms is it's a contrast between common sense, Republicans, and crazy. And these people give us new illustrations and exhibits every day to show how crazy they've become.
3: All 435 House seats are up, while one-third of the Senate seats are on the ballot. In the wake of the recent incident in Massachusetts, there are growing concerns that gun laws can affect an armed citizen's ability to respond to the critical minutes in a mass shooting. Here's John Scott.
5: The Cambridge, Massachusetts mass shooting has spotlighted how state-imposed magazine capacity limits may affect an armed citizen's ability to respond. Investigators say shooter Tyler Brown illegally obtained a banned rifle and fired about 60 rounds. An ex-Marine with a valid carry permit who intervened alongside a Massachusetts state trooper was limited to 8 rounds from his handgun under state law. The trooper, exempt from the limits, helped return fire, and together they stopped the attack. John Scott reporting.
3: Illinois Governor J.B. Pritzker has always said Chicago's a safe city. Well, since Friday night, numerous shootings, 7 people killed, 38 wounded. More on these stories, townhall.com.
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3: A nasty heat wave affecting parts of Europe.
8: In Madrid Sunday, a digital thermometer showed 43 degrees Celsius. That's more than 109 degrees Fahrenheit. In an outdoor cafe, a cooling mist system. San Solis Calvo says she's staying in the shade, drinking water and wetting her hair constantly. Some people are saying it's too hot for Europe, unless you're a travel agent.
9: Madrid today is very, very hot. It's almost 40 degrees, but it's
1: Beautiful.
8: France has put emergency services and military forces on wildfire alert. In Rome, tourists are taking advantage of the city's fountains. Britain's weather office has issued an extreme heat warning for much of southern England and parts of Wales for Monday and Tuesday. I'm Donna Warner.
3: Wildfires in parts of the western U.S., one small town in Salt Lake City, all 1,000 people evacuated. Breaking news and analysis, townhall.com. Kansas City plans to boost security by installing facial recognition cameras on buses.
2: However, the rollout has been delayed by technical and financial issues. Officials hope the cameras will be ready for the World Cup matches the city began hosting this week. Privacy concerns have also played a role in the delay. The state backed out of providing funds, but the program is moving forward with federal and local money. Safe Space Global, the company behind the project, believes the technology will enhance safety. Critics worry about privacy and potential misuse. Keith Peters, Washington.
3: Officials say a Delta Airlines jet was 300 feet from an American Airlines plane during a very close call over the weekend at Boston's Logan Airport. FAA says the investigation has begun. Former safety engineer estimated it was actually around 275 feet separating the two planes. More on these stories, townhall.com.
0: The forecast for West Central Michigan. Showers possible overnight, down to 58. Partly cloudy Monday and Tuesday with highs near 78. 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

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This update brought to you by the Ionia Moose Lodge, with regular dinners for dine-in or carry-out, American Red Cross blood drives on a regular basis, a growing active membership, and service to our community. 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I'm Steve the Voice Guy, and now you're in the loop on WION. The forecast for West Central Michigan. Showers possible overnight, down to 58. Partly cloudy Monday and Tuesday with highs near 78. 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
1: News this hour from Town Hall. I'm Jason Walker, mediator. Say high-level negotiations in Switzerland seeking a permanent end to the war in Iran have now ended, adding that the technical talks, though, will go on for the remainder of the week. A spokesman for Iran says progress was made. Trump administration intensifying its crackdown on Antifa, renewing its designation of the group as a domestic terrorist organization. Correspondent Ken Lorman.
2: The Justice Department has charged 15 alleged Antifa members in Minnesota, accusing them of coordinating violent attacks on ICE agents and facilities. Officials say similar cases have led to arrests, convictions, and charges across several states, including Oregon, Texas, and California. The White House says it will use the full force of federal law to disrupt and prosecute organized violent networks. Ken Lorman reporting.
1: Vandalism at the Lincoln Memorial Reflecting Pool, one of the top tourist stops in the nation's capital. More from correspondent Laura Winters.
3: U.S. Park Police arresting multiple people for vandalizing the reflecting pool at the Lincoln Memorial. This comes a few days after algae turning the water green. In addition, large pieces of the bottom of the pool, which are blue, also ripped up. President Trump personally picking out the color, American flag blue, so that tourists from across the country could enjoy them all during the 250 celebration upcoming on the 4th of July.
1: Political outsider Abelardo de la Esperia holds a very small lead now in Colombia's presidential election. Nearly all the votes have been counted. That in a runoff vote marked by people's fears of a renewed internal conflict. A victory would effectively be an indictment against the policies of the outgoing leader. SRN News.
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5: The former Qatari-owned jumbo jet has the robin's egg blue exterior of the old plane with the underbelly painted navy blue with a red stripe above it. The tail has a massive American flag on it.
6: This plane was transformed into a flying White House at a level of luxury that nobody's ever seen before.
5: President Trump spoke after stepping off the new plane at Andrews Air Force Base. He confirmed he would be taking the new jet to the NATO summit in Turkey next month. This is a so-called bridge jet until a new Air Force One arrives from Boeing in about 2 years. Ed Donahue, Washington.
1: And apparently a very close call. Officials say a Delta Airlines jet was about 300 feet from an American Airlines plane during an incident at Logan Airport in Boston over the weekend. It forced the Delta aircraft to abort its landing. Breaking news and analysis, townhall.com. There are reports now of the death of a concert goer at Madison Square Garden Saturday night. Still not clear how the incident happened, and New York officials say they are conducting a full investigation.
7: A 51-year-old man fell to his death during the rock band Goose's concert at Madison Square Garden Saturday night. The New York City Police Department says officers responding to a 911 call just before 10 p.m. found the man unconscious and unresponsive with injuries indicating a fall from an elevated position. They say he was in section 300, which is at the top of the garden with his wife, but would not give details on the height of the fall. They also say the incident is not being looked at as a crime. In a statement, Goose said it was deeply saddened and heartbroken to learn of the tragic event that occurred. Julie Walker, New York.
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0: The forecast for West Central Michigan. Showers possible overnight, down to 58. Partly cloudy Monday and Tuesday with highs near 78. 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

0: 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A reminder to keep our local towns thriving. I'm Steve the Voice Guy, and now you're in the loop on WION. The forecast for West Central Michigan. Showers possible overnight, down to 58. Partly cloudy Monday and Tuesday with highs near 78. 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

0: 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This is chaos. We don't yippee-o-kaye here.
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0: 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We thank you for spending time with us. 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
1: News this hour from Town Hall. I'm Jason Walker. Major talks in Switzerland seeking a permanent end of the war in Iran have ended. Mediators do say, though, that technical negotiations will go on. Florida GOP Senator Rick Scott telling the Salem Radio Network he's aligned with President Trump fully in getting FISA tweaked and passed in the Senate as long as the Save America Act is also approved.
2: Well, I want what he wants. I think we need to extend the FISA. Now, we have to make some changes to make sure they stop surveilling Americans. I've been surveilled under the Biden administration after January 6th. They stole my tax return. And then during Clinton years, I fought HillaryCare, so Clinton targeted my company. So if they can target me, running a big company and being a U.S. senator, they can target anybody.
1: And Scott adds, action is needed right now.
2: Something's got to give. Nobody ever gets held accountable for violation of 702, so we have to have changes, and we have to get the Save America Act done.
1: Several new national polls suggesting warning signs for Democrats heading into the midterms.
3: A generic ballot survey shows Democrats leading Republicans by just 2 points, down from a 7-point advantage in February. Analysts say that's below the margin typically needed to win back the House. Republicans are gaining ground with Hispanic and younger voters, while Democrats face concerns about weak candidates and unclear messaging, raising early doubts about their midterm prospects. John Scott reporting.
1: Major wildfires in the western U.S., extremely dry conditions, also hot and windy. One small town in Utah, all 1,000 residents were evacuated. There have been no reports of any fatalities. Heat wave in a good chunk of Europe. Highs 104 to 108 in France, Spain, and parts of Italy. And forecasters say Monday might be even hotter. More on these stories, townhall.com.
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1: Measles are on the march in Utah. Here's Bob Agnew.
5: Utah spent the past year fighting measles outbreaks in almost every county, and experts say there's no clear end in sight. Health officials worry measles cases will rise again when school starts and cold weather kicks in. International health experts are set to gather in November to determine whether the U.S. and Mexico will both keep their measles-free designations. Canada lost its last year. Bob Agner reporting.
1: Well, thousands of Czechs have rallied in Prague to protest a government plan there to overhaul the funding for public broadcasters. The plan was approved last week. It proposes financing public radio and TV from the state budget instead of fees from individuals and businesses. Critics warn this could threaten media independence. They also cite recent examples in Slovakia and Hungary. Breaking news and analysis, townhall.com. Admittedly, something very different. Here's Lisa Dwyer.
6: President Donald Trump is threatening to impose U.S. tolls in the Strait of Hormuz if a final deal with Iran is not reached in 60 days. Trump highlighted that the initial agreement to end the war with Iran calls for toll-free travel through the vital waterway for 60 days and says there will be no tolls after the 60-day period has expired unless they are imposed by and for the United States of America. Trump says the money would be used for services rendered as the guardian angel to the countries of the Middle East for past, present, and future reimbursement costs. The current memorandum does not preclude future fees. I'm Lisa Dwyer.
1: The governor of Illinois likes to say Chicago is very safe, but it wasn't over the weekend. Number of shootings, 7 dead, 38 wounded. More on these stories, townhall.com.
7: The forecast for West Central Michigan.
8: Showers possible overnight, down to 58. Partly cloudy Monday and Tuesday with highs near 78.
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0: 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The forecast for West Central Michigan. Showers possible overnight, down to 58. Partly cloudy Monday and Tuesday with highs near 78. 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

0: We're coming up on a huge birthday soon. This year, on July 4th, 2026, our country celebrates 250 years. That's a lot of years, and that's a lot of history. That's a lot of opportunity. Despite the way this country seems so divided and determined to fight among its own people, at WION, we believe it's a time for celebration and your voices should be heard. With that in mind, we've turned our toll-free number into a Wish the United States of America a Happy Birthday hotline. It works just like we do at Christmas, and it's simple. The opportunity is open to individuals, families, and nonprofit organizations. Not to businesses, though. We have advertising for that, and that's how we pay our bills, if you didn't know. 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
2: News this hour from Town Hall. I'm Jason Walker. Midterm elections for Congress, deciding who represents each state in the House and which party controls the Senate and House for the next 2 years. All 435 House seats, of course, are up, while about one-third of the Senate seats also on the ballot. Coming up in November, the midterms. Recent polling suggesting Democrats had the momentum, though some surveys show the lead shrinking and gone. On Capitol Hill, House Speaker Mike Johnson says he's confident the GOP will hold on to their majority.
3: We've got great candidates, an extraordinary record to run on, a great environment, and meanwhile, the Democrats are going stock raving mad. As you can see, there's an insurgent left has taken over the Democrat Party. The Marxists are taking control. They're openly running as socialists and anti-Semites and everything else. And I really, really like our chances in the fall. I'm convinced we're going to win.
2: Heat wave gripping a large part of Europe. Highs of 104 to 108 degrees in France, Spain, and Italy. And forecasters say, watch out. Monday may be even worse. This is the sun's time to shine. Sunday, the longest day of the year in the Northern Hemisphere.
4: The summer solstice this Sunday marks the longest day of the year in the Northern Hemisphere and the start of astronomical summer. It's the opposite in the Southern Hemisphere, where it's the shortest day of the year and winter will start. The Earth's axis is tilted at an angle as it travels around the sun. Solstices mark the times when the Earth is tipped most extremely, either toward or away from the sun. That means the hemispheres are getting very different amounts of sunlight, and the days and nights are at their most unequal. I'm Haya Pinjwani.
2: And despite what most people believe, the start of summer means this. The days are getting shorter and will until winter solstice in December, which time they start getting longer. More on these stories, townhall.com.
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2: Critics say hospital systems all around the nation may be using contracting rules to blunt price competition. The Justice Department says those tactics can indeed harm consumers. More on the story from correspondent John Scott.
6: A new analysis tied to DOJ cases against OhioHealth and New York Presbyterian finds banning certain contracting practices like anti-steering and all-or-nothing deals could cut hospital and affiliated physician prices by about 18%. That's roughly $4,100 less per inpatient stay in affected markets. Employers could see premiums fall about 6.5%, saving families around $1,800 a year. The biggest impact would come in markets dominated by a single system, with potential benefits for rural hospitals and patients as well. John Scott reporting.
2: And breaking news and analysis at townhall.com. Illinois Governor J.B. Pritzker signing off on a new package of taxes targeting the tech sector.
7: The measures hit digital advertising, cryptocurrency investors, prediction markets, and social media platforms, and are expected to raise more than $800 million a year. Illinois will also become the first state to charge social media companies based on user counts. Legal experts warn the plan could face constitutional challenges, and conservatives argue the taxes single out speech platforms and could chill online expression while tying up businesses in costly court fights. Ken Lorman reporting.
2: Macy's set to celebrate America's 250th birthday with a massive July 4th fireworks show in New York, all over. And you can watch the show live if you're not there to see it in person. It will be shown on NBC or Peacock on the 4th of July. More on these stories, townhall.com.
1: The forecast for West Central Michigan.
8: Showers possible overnight, down to 58. Partly cloudy Monday and Tuesday with highs near 78.
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2: The forecast for West Central Michigan.
3: Showers possible overnight, down to 58. Partly cloudy Monday and Tuesday with highs near 78.
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1: News this hour from Town Hall. I'm Jason Weicker. After working through the entire night in Switzerland, negotiations have come to a close. Mediators do say, though, the tech negotiations will go on for the rest of the week with U.S. and Iranian officials. Counting down to the midterm elections, and House Speaker Mike Johnson says the Democrats are moving more to the left.
2: This is not a contract with America here. This is a contrast for America. And what it boils down to in its simplest terms is it's a contrast between common sense, Republicans, and crazy. And these people give us new illustrations and exhibits every day to show how crazy they've become.
1: Of course, all 435 House seats are up, about a third of the Senate seats on the ballot. In the wake of the recent incident in Massachusetts, there are growing concerns gun laws can affect an armed citizen's ability to respond to the critical minutes of a mass shooting. Here's correspondent John Scott.
3: The Cambridge, Massachusetts mass shooting has spotlighted how state-imposed magazine capacity limits may affect an armed citizen's ability to respond. Investigators say shooter Tyler Brown illegally obtained a banned rifle and fired about 60 rounds. An ex-Marine with a valid carry permit who intervened alongside a Massachusetts state trooper was limited to 8 rounds from his handgun under state law. The trooper, exempt from the limits, helped return fire, and together they stopped the attack. John Scott reporting.
1: Colombians have gone to the polls Sunday in a key presidential contest. The race is very tight. Neither candidate has been declared the winner as yet. In the United Kingdom, Prime Minister Keir Starmer facing a crucial decision, either step down or face a possible leadership challenge from Andy Burnham. Starmer has vowed to stay, but most believe he could step down today. More on these stories, townhall.com.
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1: In Europe, it's a nasty heat wave.
5: In Madrid Sunday, a digital thermometer showed 43 degrees Celsius. That's more than 109 degrees Fahrenheit. In an outdoor cafe, a cooling mist system. Sansoles Calvo says she's staying in the shade, drinking water and wetting her hair constantly. Some people are saying it's too hot for Europe, unless you're a travel agent.
6: Madrid today is very, very hot. It's almost 40 degrees, but it's Beautiful.
5: France has put emergency services and military forces on wildfire alert. In Rome, tourists are taking advantage of the city's fountains. Britain's weather office has issued an extreme heat warning for much of southern England and parts of Wales for Monday and Tuesday. I'm Donna Warner.
1: In the western U.S., heat and dry, windy conditions fueling more wildfires. Breaking news and analysis, townhall.com. Kansas City plans to boost security by installing facial recognition cameras on buses.
7: However, the rollout has been delayed by technical and financial issues. Officials hope the cameras will be ready for the World Cup matches the city began hosting this week. Privacy concerns have also played a role in the delay. The state backed out of providing funds, but the program is moving forward with federal and local money. Safe Space Global, the company behind the project, believes the technology will enhance safety. Critics worry about privacy and potential misuse. Keith Peters, Washington.
1: It was, by all accounts, a very close call at Logan Airport in Boston over the weekend. Officials say a Delta Airlines jet was a little less than 300 feet from an American Airlines plane. It forced the Delta aircraft to abort its landing. More on stories, townhall.com.
0: The forecast for West Central Michigan. Showers possible overnight, down to 58. Partly cloudy Monday and Tuesday with highs near 78. 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

I'm Steve the Voice Guy, keeping you in the loop on WION. 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Batteries corrode and ruin electronics when left alone to sit. 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I'm Steve the Voice Guy, and now you're in the loop on WION. The forecast for West Central Michigan. Showers possible overnight, down to 58. Partly cloudy Monday and Tuesday with highs near 78. Popeye John's on the air on WION every Monday night from 6 to 9 with his classic rock show. 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
1: News this hour from Town Hall. I'm Jason Walker. Trump administration intensifying the crackdown on Antifa, renewing its designation of the group as a domestic terrorist organization. More from correspondent Ken Lorman.
2: The Justice Department has charged 15 alleged Antifa members in Minnesota, accusing them of coordinating violent attacks on ICE agents and facilities. Officials say similar cases have led to arrests, convictions, and charges across several states, including Oregon, Texas, and California. The White House says it will use the full force of federal law to disrupt and prosecute organized violent networks. Ken Lorman reporting.
1: Mediators at the high-level negotiations in Switzerland seeking a permanent end to the Iran war. Now that has ended, adding that technical talks will go on there for the remainder of the week. A spokesman from Iran says, quote, progress was made. Vandalism at the Lincoln Memorial reflecting pool.
3: U.S. Park Police arresting multiple people for vandalizing the reflecting pool at the Lincoln Memorial. This comes a few days after algae turning the water green. In addition, large pieces of the bottom of the pool, which are blue, also ripped up. President Trump personally picking out the color, American flag blue, so that tourists from across the country could enjoy them all during the 250 celebration upcoming on the 4th of July.
1: That is correspondent Laura Winters reporting. Asian stocks mixed on Monday. Japan and South Korea stocks trading somewhat higher. Oil prices edging lower due to the optimism being spread now over the just completed U.S.-Iran negotiations. Tokyo's Nikkei 225 jumped 1.6%. More on these stories, townhall.com.
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5: The former Qatari-owned jumbo jet has the robin's egg blue exterior of the old plane with the underbelly painted navy blue with a red stripe above it. The tail has a massive American flag on it.
6: This plane was transformed into a flying White House at a level of luxury that nobody's ever seen before.
5: President Trump spoke after stepping off the new plane at Andrews Air Force Base. He confirmed he would be taking the new new jet to the NATO summit in Turkey next month. This is a so-called bridge jet until a new Air Force One arrives from Boeing in about 2 years. Ed Donahue, Washington.
1: It was a very close call over the weekend at Logan Airport in Boston. Officials say a Delta Airlines jet was about 300 feet from an American Airlines plane, forcing Delta to abort its landing. Breaking news and analysis, townhall.com. There are reports now on the death of that concert goer at Madison Square Garden Saturday night. Still not clear how the fall happened. New York officials say they're conducting a full investigation.
7: A 51-year-old man fell to his death during the rock band Goose's concert at Madison Square Garden Saturday night. The New York City Police Department says officers responding to a 911 call just before 10 p.m. found the man unconscious and unresponsive with injuries indicating a fall from an elevated position. They say he was in section 300, which is at the top of the garden with his wife, but would not give details on the height of the fall. They also say the incident is not being looked at as a crime. In a statement, Goose said it was deeply saddened and heartbroken to learn of the tragic event that occurred. Julie Walker, New York.
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0: The forecast for West Central Michigan. Showers possible overnight, down to 58. Partly cloudy Monday and Tuesday with highs near 78. 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

I'm Steve the Voice Guy, keeping you in the loop on WION. 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American Inn & Suites. There's an outbreak of senseless demonstrations and protests in our nation. Instead of holding signs for hours at a time, why not make your part of our country better by volunteering locally at an animal shelter, a city or nonprofit event, or somewhere where you can make a difference? You'll feel better, and you'll actually be doing some good instead of staring at cars going by. Food for thought from the DSGIOP, Chapter 001. I'm Steve the Voice Guy, and now you're in the loop on WION. The forecast for West Central Michigan. Showers possible overnight, down to 58. Partly cloudy Monday and Tuesday with highs near 78. 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Popeye John on WION. 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

0: We're coming up on a huge birthday soon. This year, on July 4th, 2026, our country celebrates 250 years. That's a lot of years, and that's a lot of history. That's a lot of opportunity. Despite the way this country seems so divided and determined to fight among its own people, at WION, we believe it's a time for celebration and your voices should be heard. With that in mind, we've turned our toll-free number into a Wish the United States of America a Happy Birthday hotline. It works just like we do at Christmas, and it's simple. The opportunity is open to individuals, families, and nonprofit organizations. Not to businesses, though. 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
6: News this hour from Town Hall. I'm Jason Walker. British Prime Minister Keir Starmer is stepping down as leader of the governing Labour Party. Starmer saying early Monday he will remain caretaker prime minister until a new Labour leader is chosen. Florida GOP Senator Rick Scott telling Salem Radio Network he's aligned with President Trump in getting FISA tweaked and passed in the Senate, as long as the Save America Act is also approved.
7: Well, I want what he wants. I think we need to extend the FISA. Now, we have to make some changes to make sure they stop surveilling Americans. I've been surveilled under the Biden administration after January 6th. They stole my tax return. And then during Clinton years, I fought HillaryCare, so Clinton targeted my company. So if they can target me, running a big company and being a U.S. senator, they can target anybody.
6: Several new national polls suggesting warning signs for Democrats heading into the midterms.
8: A generic ballot survey shows Democrats leading Republicans by just 2 points, down from a 7-point advantage in February. Analysts say that's below the margin typically needed to win back the House. Republicans are gaining ground with Hispanic and younger voters, while Democrats face concerns about weak candidates and unclear messaging, raising early doubts about their midterm prospects. John Scott reporting.
6: Major talks in Switzerland seeking a permanent end to the Iran war have concluded. Mediators do say the technical negotiations will go on for the remainder of the week. Bloodshed in a Philippines high school. Two students opening fire, killing three classmates and wounding seven others. Police say the suspects, ages 14 and 15, now in police custody. Major wildfires in the western U.S. In Utah, an uncontained fire forcing the evacuation of an entire small community. More on these stories, townhall.com.
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6: Measles on the march in Utah.
4: Utah spent the past year fighting measles outbreaks in almost every county, and experts say there's no clear end in sight. Health officials worry measles cases will rise again when school starts and cold weather kicks in. International health experts are set to gather in November to determine whether the U.S. and Mexico will both keep their measles-free designations. Canada lost its last year. Bob Agner reporting.
6: Thousands of Czechs have rallied in Prague to protest a government plan that would overhaul the funding for public broadcasters. That plan was approved last week and proposes financing public radio and TV from the state budget instead of fees from individuals or businesses. Critics warn this could threaten media independence, and they cite examples from Slovakia and Hungary. Protesters gathered in the Czech public television building Sunday with a staff planning a morning strike Monday. Breaking news and analysis, townhall.com. Admittedly, something was very different.
9: President Donald Trump is threatening to impose U.S. tolls in the Strait of Hormuz if a final deal with Iran is not reached in 60 days. Trump highlighted that the initial agreement to end the war with Iran calls for toll-free travel through the vital waterway for 60 days and says there will be no tolls after the 60-day period has expired unless they are imposed by and for the United States of America. Trump says the money would be used for services rendered as the guardian angel to the countries of the Middle East for past, present, and future reimbursement costs. The current memorandum does not preclude future fees. I'm Lisa Dwyer.
6: Investigations continue in Chicago. Police say numerous weekend shootings, leaving at least 7 people dead, 38 wounded. More on these stories, townhall.com.
10: The forecast for West Central Michigan. Showers possible overnight, down to 58. Partly cloudy Monday and Tuesday with highs near 78. 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

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Get out and walk, run, bike, kayak, or canoe. Some people even need to go fly a kite. 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

I'm Steve the Voice Guy, keeping you in the loop on WION. This update brought to you by the Ionia Moose Lodge, with regular dinners for dine-in or carry-out, American Red Cross blood drives on a regular basis, a growing active membership, and service to our community. 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Slow down. Allow some room. Remember, you're no more important than anyone else on the road with you. How about not acting like you're the only one on the road? Wouldn't it be nice if everyone acted a bit more kind behind the wheel? Think about it. I'm Steve the Voice Guy, and now you're in the loop on WION. The forecast for West Central Michigan. Showers possible overnight, down to 58. Partly cloudy Monday and Tuesday with highs near 78. Popeye John's on the air on WION every Monday night from 6 to 9 with his classic rock show. 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
2: I'm Beth Fisher. Absentee voting kicks off this week. Absentee ballots are available starting 40 days before every election. Applications must be submitted to a resident's local clerk before an absentee ballot can be sent out unless the person is on the permanent absentee ballot list. Secretary of State Jocelyn Benson says the application process is simple.
3: Can go to michigan.gov/vote to get your absentee ballot to begin thinking about participating and how you hope to participate in that in this primary and in November's election.
2: Michigan's primary election is August 4th and the general election is November 3rd. Online applications for absentee ballots must be submitted by 5 p.m. the Friday before an election. A boy has drowned in West Michigan's Heath Township. The Allegan County Sheriff's Office says two boys were struggling in the water at Trestle Park on Saturday. A bystander heard the kids and jumped in the water to help. The bystander was able to pull one boy from the water, but the second went under and did not resurface. After an extensive search, his body was recovered hours later. Gas prices dropped to the lowest price since April. Gas prices in Michigan are down 18 cents from a week ago. Michigan drivers are now paying an average of $4.01 a gallon. If you're looking for a new job, you won't be alone. That's according to new research by Robert Half, the company's Kaylee Abraham.
4: 46% of U.S. professionals plan to look for a new job in the second half of 2026. This is up from 38% in the first half of 2026 and 27% 1 year ago.
2: Abraham says the top reasons people are looking are better benefits and perks, career advancement opportunities, remote work options, higher salary, and burnout. She says Gen Z is driving the majority of the job search activity. I'm Beth Fisher for the Michigan News Network.
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6: Breaking news this hour from Town Hall. I'm Rich Thomason. A change at the top in British politics yet again. A big announcement this morning from Prime Minister Keir Starmer.
7: Every decision I've taken has been about putting the country I love first. That is why I will resign as leader of the Labour Party. I have come to His Majesty the King this morning to inform him of my decision.
6: Starmer says he will be staying on as caretaker prime minister until a new leader is chosen. Starmer and his party are wildly unpopular in public opinion polls. Britain now on its way to having its seventh prime minister in 10 years. Senior U.S. and Iranian negotiators wrapping up a lengthy round of initial talks aimed at permanently ending the war. The initial mediation was rocky at times and also led to some agreement.
8: These are the first talks to be held under the terms of the Memorandum of Understanding agreed last week between the U.S. and Iran. Tehran has pledged not to procure or develop nuclear weapons, but Iran's nuclear program is a long-running and complicated source course of geopolitical tension. And the two sides have given themselves an initial 60 days to get a final deal when the last nuclear agreement, which Donald Trump ditched, took the best part of 2 years to negotiate.
6: The BBC's Jessica Parker in Lucerne. Oil prices edging lower over optimism about those talks, and gas prices are falling as the summer driving season heats up. This morning's AAA national average for regular, $3.92 a gallon. It's down a penny from yesterday, more than 60 cents lower from a month ago. Intense heat and dry, windy conditions fueling several wildfires in the West, including an uncontained blaze in Utah. It's forced the evacuation of a small town to the southwest of Salt Lake City. Checking Wall Street this morning, the Dow features down 34 points, so the Nasdaq futures are 9 points in the red. More on these stories, townhall.com.
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6: Two young students have opened fire in a high school in the central Philippines, killing three fellow students and wounding seven others. Police say the suspects, ages 14 and 15, were armed with pistols. They're under arrest. The shooting occurred earlier today. Police say the suspects complained about being bullied at school. President Ferdinand Marcos Jr., ordering a thorough investigation, is also asking police to boost security in the schools and all public areas. School shootings are relatively rare in the Philippines. France is enduring another punishing heat wave, temperatures soaring above 104 degrees. The National Weather Service says most of the country is experiencing a plateau of unrelenting heat. It may not ease until Friday. Without widespread air conditioning, people and businesses are struggling to adapt. Hundreds of schools are closed today, and authorities crack down on public alcohol consumption. More than half of France is under a red alert for heat. News and analysis, townhall.com. Thousands of Czech citizens are definitely not on the same wavelength as their government when it comes to overhauling the funding of public broadcasters.
10: The plan was approved last week and proposes financing public radio and TV from the state budget instead of fees from individuals and businesses. Critics warn this could threaten media independence. Protesters gathered in front of the Czech Public Television building Sunday, and more action is slated later. The government plan would reduce media funding by about 15% without future guarantees. Jason Walker reporting.
6: Toy Story still has a friend in moviegoers. The fifth installment in the Pixar series debuted with $160 million in domestic ticket sales. That easily set a new record for the Toy Story franchise, and it notches the biggest opening weekend of the year. More on these stories, townhall.com.
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12: Partly cloudy for our Monday with a high near 78. 78 for the high for Tuesday as well under mostly sunny skies. Mostly cloudy for Wednesday with a high of 74. 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
1: 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It's Ionia Lock and Key in downtown Ionia. 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
3: The Tigers swept the White Sox yesterday with a thrilling walk-off win on Father's Day at Comerica Park. Down by a run and facing their last out in the ninth inning, the Tigers got three consecutive two-out singles to tie the game and force extras. In extra innings, the White Sox scored a run in the top of the 10th to go ahead 4-3. Then in the bottom of the frame, Spencer Torkelson tied the game with an RBI single before Matt Vierling got the winning hit with the bases loaded on a little blooper to right. The Tigers are now 33-44 on the season. They start a three-game series with the Yankees tonight at 6:10. That start time was moved up from its usual 6:40 due to the fireworks in downtown Detroit tonight. And Wyndham Clark is your U.S. Open champion with a wire-to-wire win at Shinnecock Hills this weekend. The 32-year-old shot a final round 73 yesterday to hang on and win his second major at 4 under par, beating Sam Burns by one stroke. Just last week, Clark was announced as the newest name committed to playing in the Rocket Classic at Detroit Golf Club at the end of July. I'm Brendan Shabath for the Michigan News Network.
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1: The forecast for West Central Michigan.
5: Partly cloudy for our Monday with a high near 78. 78 for the high for Tuesday as well under mostly sunny skies. Mostly cloudy for Wednesday with a high of 74. 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

0: 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We're coming up on a huge birthday soon. This year, on July 4th, 2026, our country celebrates 250 years. That's a lot of years, and that's a lot of history, and that's a lot of opportunity. Despite the way this country seems so divided and determined to fight among its own people, at WION, we believe it's a time for celebration and your voices should be heard. With that in mind, we've turned our toll-free number into a Wish the United States of America a Happy Birthday hotline. It works just like we do at Christmas, and it's simple. The opportunity is open to individuals, families, and nonprofit organizations. Not to businesses, though. 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You should be a part of this country's celebration. 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
3: I'm Beth Fisher. This traffic note, if your travels take you to Metro Detroit, a semi-truck crashed on southbound I-75 near Michigan Avenue and is jackknifed. The semi also leaked around 100 gallons of fuel. The highway is open, but the right lane is closed for cleanup. Troopers are on the scene and say drivers can expect significant traffic congestion and delays. The Traverse City and Grand Traverse County Commissions will hold a joint meeting tonight to discuss an effort to end homelessness. A report focuses on expanding affordable and permanent housing, homeless response, and a coordinated emergency shelter system with a path toward permanent housing. Republicans and Democrats working together to address aggressive medical debt collection practices.
4: In the House and the Senate in Michigan, a group of lawmakers from both sides of the aisle drafting legislation, and the bills would add violations for unfair and deceptive practices along with consumer protections when it comes to medical debt. State Senate passed their version, and the House bills had a few modifications, but cleared committee. Republican State Representative Angela Regas on her bill in the adjacent.
5: Caps interest and late fees on medical debt. No interest or late fees for the first 90 days. The other bill, 5255, stops aggressive collections, prohibits foreclosures on homes, prohibits wage garnishment for qualifying patients, and a 120-day notice before taking extraordinary actions.
4: Regas said she's happy it's finally getting votes, but it's been a long road to get to this point. Ryan Recker for the Michigan News Network.
3: You might be paying a tax on your streaming service, but that could change. Republican House Representative Mike Harris introduced a bill that would prevent local governments from charging extra taxes for streaming services, meaning if you pay for Netflix, Disney Plus, Hulu, and more, the House bill would mean extra taxes can't be added on top of it. The bill passed the House. I'm Beth Fisher for the Michigan News Network.
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7: Perry's on a mission. He's here to stay. Perry Johnson's rising, gonna take a stand. The family's in.
8: Breaking news this hour from Town Hall. I'm Rich Thomason. What had been rumored for weeks has come to pass. Embattled British Prime Minister Keir Starmer is resigning as head of the UK's Labour Party. Looking ahead to the selection of a successor.
9: I will remain in post as Prime Minister until the contest is complete. And I will do everything I can to ensure an orderly handover of power. I will also give my successor my full and unequivocal support, knowing that they will inherit a Britain that is far stronger and fairer than the one I inherited 2 years ago.
8: Starmer and his party have been in the doghouse with British voters. Starmer's successor will be Britain's seventh prime minister in 10 years. There are reports of a meeting of the minds on at least some points following the initial round of U.S.-Iran talks in Switzerland, negotiations for an agreement to permanently end the war.
10: The initial mediation was rocky, but also led to some agreements by both sides. The talks hit turbulence after President Donald Trump made remarks that Iran called insulting, prompting a temporary pause, according to Iranian state media. Key sticking points include Iran's new nuclear program, sanctions relief, and frozen assets. The interim agreement gives both sides 60 days to negotiate a broader settlement. A ceasefire in Lebanon between Israel and Hezbollah also appear to be holding. I'm Haya Pinjwani.
8: Oil prices are falling in tandem with gas prices as the U.S.-Iran talks raise hopes for an end to the war and the free flow of crude through the Strait of Hormuz. Parts of southern Illinois have been raked by tornadoes. Two deaths, property damage reported in Jefferson County. It's about 70 miles east-southeast of St. Louis. Watching Wall Street this morning, the Dow futures are higher. The blue chip futures up 4 points. More on these stories, townhall.com.
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8: A Trump-endorsed candidate, a conservative political outsider, has taken a slim lead in Colombia's runoff presidential election.
12: Addressing crowds of supporters here in Barranquilla, all wearing Colombia's yellow national football shirts, Abelardo de la Espriella said this result marked a new era and a change of order, and added he would govern for all Colombians, including those who didn't vote for him. The result was welcomed by U.S. President Donald Trump and the growing number of other right-wing presidents in Latin America, all of whom backed Espaillat's hardline security policies. He narrowly beat the left-wing Ivan Cepeda, who said his campaign was challenging the results from some ballot boxes. The current president, Gustavo Petro, alleged some polling stations were compromised without providing evidence.
8: That's the BBC's Ione Wells. At least one death reported, the latest Russian missile strike on Ukraine's Odessa region. Three other people injured in the attack. It ignited a massive fire at an agricultural business. News and analysis, townhall.com. The NYPD investigating weekend death at a popular New York concert and sports venue.
13: A 51-year-old man fell to his death during the rock band Goose's concert at Madison Square Garden Saturday night. The New York City Police Department says officers responding to a 911 call just before 10 p.m. found the man unconscious and unresponsive with injuries indicating a fall from an elevated position. They say he was in Section 300, which is at the top of the garden with his wife, but would not give details on the height of the fall. They also say the incident is not being looked at as a crime. In a statement, Goose said it was deeply saddened and heartbroken to learn of the tragic event that occurred. Julie Walker, New York.
8: Our northern neighbor looking down under to meet some of its defense needs. Canada and Australia signing a $1.75 billion agreement for construction of a long-range radar system. More on these stories, townhall.com.
2: The forecast for West Central Michigan.
14: Partly cloudy for our Monday with a high near 78. 78 for the high for Tuesday as well under mostly sunny skies. Mostly cloudy for Wednesday with a high of 74. 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
2: The Tigers swept the White Sox yesterday with a thrilling walk-off win on Father's Day at Comerica Park. Down by a run and facing their last out in the ninth inning, the Tigers got three consecutive two-out singles to tie the game and force extras. In extra innings, the White Sox scored a run in the top of the 10th to go ahead 4-3. Then in the bottom of the frame, Spencer Torkelson tied the game with an RBI single before Matt Vierling got the winning hit with the bases loaded on a little blooper to right. The Tigers are now 33-44 on the season. They start a three-game series with the Yankees tonight at 6:10. That start time was moved up from its usual 6:40 due to the fireworks in downtown Detroit tonight. And Wyndham Clark is your U.S. Open champion with a wire-to-wire win at Shinnecock Hills this weekend. The 32-year-old shot a final round 73 yesterday to hang on and win his second major at 4 under par, beating Sam Burns by one stroke. Just last week, Clark was announced as the newest name committed to playing in the Rocket Classic at Detroit Golf Club at the end of July. I'm Brendan Shabath for the Michigan News Network.
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0: The forecast for West Central Michigan.
4: Partly cloudy for our Monday with a high near 78. 78 for the high for Tuesday as well under mostly sunny skies. Mostly cloudy for Wednesday with a high of 74. 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
3: I'm Beth Fisher. Voting in Michigan will be starting later this week. Absentee voting opens 40 days before each election, meaning voting in August's primary kicks off Thursday. Applications must be submitted to the local clerk before the ballot can be issued. They can be completed online or dropped off in person. People should plan to submit their application at least 15 days before the election. Secretary of State Jocelyn Benson says regardless of how you do it, it's important to vote.
4: I believe that we're in a critical moment for the future of our democracy and our economy here in Michigan, and our opportunity as citizens to have a voice in defining who's going to lead our state in the future is one of the most important rights and opportunities we have in this state.
3: Those on a permanent absentee ballot don't need to submit an application for each election. A new Miss Michigan's been crowned over the weekend. 19-year-old Grace Hankey, Miss Oakland County, won the crown over the weekend in Muskegon. Her talent was singing Elvis Presley's Can't Help Falling in Love. Winners of the Miss Michigan competition received scholarship money, $10,000 for the winner, $4,000 for the runner-up, $3,000 for the second runner-up, $2,000 for the third runner-up, $1,500 for the fourth runner-up, and $1,000 for each of the other five semifinalists. A solstice celebration in Detroit, the 68th annual Detroit Fireworks, is set to begin tonight at 10. Hundreds of thousands are expected downtown to see the show, which is recognized as one of the largest fireworks shows in America. The show is free at Hart Plaza in Belle Isle, but tables and tickets are available for the Ford Fireworks rooftop fundraiser. Residents will also get to watch the show for the first time at Irma Henderson Park. Tonight's Powerball is $312 million. Tuesday's Mega Millions is $467 million. I'm Beth Fisher for the Michigan News Network.
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7: Partly cloudy for our Monday with a high near 78. 78 for the high for Tuesday as well under mostly sunny skies. Mostly cloudy for Wednesday with a high of 74. 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
8: I'm Barry Scott with the Lost 45 of the day. This R&B singer-songwriter had an enviable string of hits during the 70s, some of them quite personal. We'll hear from Al Green next on the Lost 45s.
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8: 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Superstar Al Green wrote personal songs like Let's Stay Together, Still in Love with You, and You Oughta Be with Me. He chats about another one of them, Sha La La Makes Me Happy, on the Lost 45.
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4: There are some words I've known since I was a schoolboy. But the first link the chain is forged, the first speech censured, the first thought forbidden, the first freedom denied, chains us all irrevocably.

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1: 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Bertha Brock Park on M21 west of Ionia is one of our area's nicest destinations for family fun, rustic camping, hiking, and more. 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
3: The Tigers swept the White Sox yesterday with a thrilling walk-off win on Father's Day at Comerica Park. Down by a run and facing their last out in the ninth inning, the Tigers got three consecutive two-out singles to tie the game and force extras. In extra innings, the White Sox scored a run in the top of the 10th to go ahead 4-3. Then in the bottom of the frame, Spencer Torkelson tied the game with an RBI single before Matt Vierling got the winning hit with the bases loaded on a little blooper to right. The Tigers are now 33-44 on the season. They start a three-game series with the Yankees tonight at 6:10. That start time was moved up from its usual 6:40 due to the fireworks in downtown Detroit tonight. And Wyndham Clark is your U.S. Open champion with a wire-to-wire win at Shinnecock Hills this weekend. The 32-year-old shot a final round 73 yesterday to hang on and win his second major at 4 under par, beating Sam Burns by one stroke. Just last week, Clark was announced as the newest name committed to playing in the Rocket Classic at Detroit Golf Club at the end of July. I'm Brendan Shabath for the Michigan News Network.
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1: The forecast for West Central Michigan.
2: Partly cloudy for our Monday with a high near 78. 78 for the high for Tuesday as well under mostly sunny skies. Mostly cloudy for Wednesday with a high of 74. 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

0: We've grown thanks to great listening businesses like Harry at Lily's Auto Repair in Ionia. 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
3: 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You know, in 21 years of being here at WION, there's never been a more popular way to reach us than texting. And it's the number you've known all those years of 616-527-WION. We thank our Monday sponsor of texting that keeps those texts coming into us. It's Ionia Lock and Key in downtown Ionia. 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They make car calls. They make motorcycle calls. They make bathroom lock calls. We know that here. 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Ionia Lock and Key, downtown Ionia. 616-841-5539. 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
3: I'm Beth Fisher. Thursday is the first official day of voting in Michigan. Local clerks will start mailing out absentee ballots for the August primary on Thursday. Voters on the permanent absentee voter list will have them mailed automatically, while applications for this election can be submitted online or to the local clerk's office. Secretary of State Jocelyn Benson encourages all eligible voters to cast their vote.
4: I encourage everyone to participate, make a plan to vote. Go to michigan.gov/vote and get information about how to vote and be a part of this process so that we can improve Michigan together.
3: Absentee ballot applications must be submitted by 5 p.m. on the Friday before an election, but voters are encouraged to submit them at least 15 days prior to the election to allow enough time to process them. Ford is going to play a big part in next month's Celebration of America 250.
5: Ford is going to set up a big display at Washington's Union Station to celebrate the country's 250th birthday. Ford historian Ted Ryan says that display will have memorabilia and lots of cars.
6: Highlight car is going to be the World's Fair Mustang that was at the 1964 World's Fair that was actually part of the attraction, part of the ride. We are also going to have the 15 millionth and last Model T that was built. And then we're going to have a beautiful 1955 T-Bird.
5: As well as a lot of Ford memorabilia. The DC display will run from July 1st through the 15th. Ford also plans to display a lot of this material here in Detroit in September. Jeff Gilbert, the Michigan News Network.
3: Great news at the gas station ahead of the 4th of July holiday travel period. The average price for a gallon of gas in Michigan is $4.01, down 18 cents from a week ago and 73 cents less than this time last month. According to AAA, the price is still 72 cents more than this time last year. I'm Beth Fisher for the Michigan News Network.
7: Send someone now. He's going to break the glass. My car won't start.
8: Kill switch activated.
9: Calm down. It's just the kill switch. The AI program needs to know you're safe to drive.
7: Calm down?
10: Two-time liberal loser John James was the only Michigan Republican to support the dangerous kill switch mandate, which, starting next year, allows the government and AI to determine when we can drive our own cars. What next, John? Kill switches is something they'd mandate in China. Perry Johnson is Michigan's conservative voice for freedom from dangerous liberal mandates and painful taxes. 4747. President Trump wrote, Perry Johnson is a brilliant businessman who has enjoyed great success. Above all, he loves our country. Vote Perry Johnson for governor.
11: I'm Perry Johnson, and I approve this message. Paid for by Perry Johnson for governor.
12: Breaking news this hour from Town Hall, Arnold Thomason. He chaired the Federal Reserve, setting monetary policy under four presidents. Former Fed Chairman Alan Greenspan has died.
13: Greenspan's widow, television correspondent Andrea Mitchell, wrote in a statement, quote, he will be remembered for his brilliance and his kindness. Being his life partner was the joy of my life. Greenspan served as chairman of the Federal Reserve for 18 years across four presidential administrations from 1987 to 2006. Mitchell said Greenspan died Monday morning from complications of Parkinson's disease. He was 100 years old.
12: Correspondent Bernie Bennett. They may as well install a revolving door at number 10 Downing Street. Britain will be getting its seventh prime minister in just 10 years now that Keir Starmer has announced he's resigning as head of the Labour Party, giving up the PM's job. Starmer says he will stay on as prime minister until a successor has been chosen.
14: I will also give my successor my full and unequivocal support, knowing that they will inherit a Britain that is far stronger and fairer than the one I inherited 2 years ago. better prepared for the challenges ahead, and better able to ensure the Labour Party secures a second term in office.
12: Starmer and Labour have taken a beating in public opinion polls, and Starmer's pending resignation had been rumored for weeks. The Utah judge presiding over the Charlie Kirk murder case says he'll rule today on whether prosecutors could face sanctions for remarks to the media about a bullet fragment recovered from Charlie Kirk's body. Lawyers for defendant Tyler Robinson are fighting to get the death penalty off the table. Robinson has yet to enter a plea. 23-year-old from southwestern Utah has been charged with aggravated murder. It is back to work this morning for Wall Street following the long holiday weekend. And right now, the Dow features 47 points higher. NASDAQ futures up 92. The S&P futures down 1 point. More on these stories, townhall.com.
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0: The Cardigans for a chilly Monday morning here on WION. Well, that was half true.
1: That's not quite chilly, but it's pleasant.
0: Not quite chilly. 61 currently in the backyard, headed towards a high of 77 today, and mostly sunny, partly cloudy skies this evening, low around 71. Tomorrow, sunny, high near 78. Tomorrow evening, partly cloudy, low around 52. Wednesday, a 50% chance of showers, partly sunny skies, high near 76. Wednesday night, 80% chance of showers and thunderstorms, low around 57. And Thursday, showers likely before 8 a.m., partly sunny skies thereafter, our high near 77.
1: Not a bad looking week.
0: No, not at all. 63 in Saranac, Lake Odessa, Mira at 64, 66 in Portland and south of town. And our other source says 63 here in the backyard. So
1: 60.
0: It's a build your own forecast.
1: I think it is today. Yes. And we hope you built a nice weekend, that you got out and about on Father's Day weekend, and either went to some events or enjoyed some time with Dad, or maybe did something with the family, or maybe you just took it easy. Whatever you did, we hope it was a good one for you.
0: And happy that you've rejoined us here on Monday morning, where anything goes.
1: It does, including musically. Oh, good choice.

0: Oh, yeah. Second cup of coffee is tasting good already this morning. And I need it.
1: Still sipping through the first half of my first cup.
0: Are you?
1: Yep. I'm not quite as coffee shackled as yourself.
0: Oh, many years of it. You know,
1: I mean, I've been drinking coffee since I was probably 15.
0: When I had a night show, I drank it to stay awake. When I got my morning show, I drank it to stay awake. When I filled in on middays years ago, I drank it to be awake. I'm not sure that it really does anything for me. And quite honestly, I'm not sure coffee even tastes good. It just becomes that thing you do. I don't think there's anyone out there that can say coffee really has a good taste, because it doesn't. It's just something we start doing and then we continue doing it.
1: No, I disagree.
0: You like coffee?
1: I do like coffee, the taste.
0: I added a little bit of the specialty to this one, but not much.
1: Coffee, the taste. Is that like Spaceballs, the movie?
0: Oh, my God. I love that.
1: It's a good movie. I'm looking forward to the second one.
0: You know,
1: coming out this summer, isn't it?
0: I'm not sure when, but they said if Mel Brooks makes it to the next birthday, he was going to do it. So isn't he like 90-something already?
1: Pretty sure he's...
0: Near 100?
1: Mid-90s.
0: Yeah.
1: Isn't that upper? Yep.
0: Some of our
1: 2027.
0: Some of our best actors from years ago are doing pretty well with their aging. William Shatner. And, of course, Mel Brooks.
1: He is. Oh, he's a youngin'.
0: How old is he?
1: He's only 99.
0: Oh, geez. Well, you know, George Burns made it. Didn't George Burns make it just to 100, I think?
1: He's like an infantile centurion.
0: I hope I'm so lucky. I really do. I really do. Now, I've got friends that don't want to age that, you know, to even 60s or 70s. I'm thinking, no, it's not a bad thing.
1: We all say that till we get there.
0: Exactly.
1: I didn't want to be 30 when I was 15.
0: That's true. And aging is a privilege if you do it right. It really is. We're just about to 9:30 at America's biggest little radio station, WION. How was your weekend?
1: Lackluster.
0: Yeah?
1: Yeah, it was average? It was a thinking weekend.
0: Oh, really?
1: Yeah, okay. It was one of those weekends you take and you sit there and you go,
0: So if I had driven by your house, I would have heard,
1: Or seen the smoke signals.
0: Okay.
1: One of the two. I can communicate if I plug one ear.
0: Oh, is that right?
1: Yeah.
0: Wow.
1: Yep.
0: I like that idea. You'll have to teach that to me sometime.
1: Well, the trick is you got to think about things real hard.
0: Yeah, you probably would.
1: Get smoke rolling.
0: And then do it in Morse code.
1: No, I don't know if you could do Morse code. I mean, I guess. It'd still be dots and dashes. It'd just be a vertical visual.
0: There's an old cartoon where they did that somewhere. I can't even remember what it was.
1: Oh, they did it in several.
0: Yeah. Smoke signals and dot, dot, dot, dash, dash, whatever.
1: In fact, I think they still do it down in Cleveland quite regularly.
0: In Cleveland?
1: Yeah. The Indians games?
0: Oh. Probably.
1: Chief.
0: We had to ask our buddy near Cleveland. Maybe he'd know.
1: Wahoo. Chief Wahoo. I knew I'd remember it. That's impressive for a Monday, isn't it?
0: Anything's impressive today. I am impressed.
1: It's Great White with Once Bitten, Twice Shy. Here on the J&J Midday Show, coming up, a ripoff for your day as we play catch-up from last week.

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2: Just found us? Stick around. You'll be singing along before you know it with the music you know. And you'll be up to date with the information you need. It's what we do around the clock from West Central Michigan's WION.

0: Space Hog with Mungo City here on WION on your Monday morning. Hope it's treating you well.
1: Oh, my. We hope your weekend was good, too, by the way.
0: Yeah. You were out and about and all around the state.
1: Yeah, I attended if it's an historic event, would it be an Hamfest? I mean, technically, it's an historic event. When we talk about things in 1776, they were an historic event to be popular. So maybe it's I went to an Hamfest times two.
0: Well, I don't know. That's kind of tricky, too, because what is...
1: They're both the hard H.
0: What does ham stand for? Something amateur?
1: Don't know. It's just ham radio.
0: No.
1: Amateur
0: then,
1: radio.
0: Yeah, I suppose. See, and that's... I know it's interchangeable with amateur radio.
1: It would be an amateur radio event. Oh, I went to an ham fest on Saturday and another an ham fest on Sunday.
0: No, it'd be an other.
1: And good point.
0: Yes.
1: Saturday up in Midland. It was small. It was smaller than usual and didn't have the outside, you know, trunk sales that I love dearly, but that's because it was raining. Beautiful weather
0: here.
1: It's
0: got a big thing for elephants.
1: Yeah, beautiful weather here when we left. And raining and dark over there.
0: Oh, really?
1: Got to Midland, yeah. Oof. Yeah. That was a quick, you know, visit. Then there was the antique mall on the way home. Always got to stop at the one. I think it's on 20. I don't know. Anyway. Did that, and then Sunday was the biggie of the year at Monroe. 2+ hour drive down to it. Wonderfully attended. Wonderfully set up as usual. A lot of the same faces I'm used to seeing and they're used to seeing. And just a nice gathering of people. And yeah, the boxes in the hallway are things I brought home. You saw the boxes.
0: I did, walking in. Looks like you had some finds, but not the six console televisions.
1: No, there were no, in fact, there were no console radios at either of these. There was a table of free items in Midland. I was a little, I shouldn't be put off, and maybe this is a question for a Tuesday, but we'll have other questions on Tuesday. But when there's a table of free things, and you like free things, I think it's a little bit inconsiderate, I won't say rude, for one person to go and bring over their wagon and say, oh, it's all free, and load up the wagon and go. I think you should leave things there for other people attending and only take what you think you really want or what really, you know, makes you happy rather than, oh, my goodness, I can take all this. I really don't think it's, I mean, the goal is to get rid of it, yes, but the goal is to let everybody look at it and find something they want free and feel like they got something good. But there was one attendee who brought his wagon and just loaded it up and, you know, we weren't even near the end of it. It was an hour into it, maybe. And he was like,
0: I mean, on the plus side, if someone loads their stuff up with free stuff, it's still free stuff, right?
1: Yeah, it is.
0: Yeah, just grab it off the wagon.
1: Good point. You know, I get the idea. I just think that...
0: He didn't pay for it.
1: Yeah, you know, it's...
0: No, I would agree. And it's, I mean, you wouldn't walk into a bank and empty the candy dish.
1: No. No.
0: You
1: don't take all the candy at Halloween.
0: Exactly.
1: Know, because it's out
0: no,
1: there.
0: No, it's... I see what you're saying. And whereas, technically, yes, they're free items. I mean...
1: And the people wanted them gone.
0: Yeah. I mean, from their perspective, they're going, cool, it's gone. Yeah. It's out of here. Good deal.
1: From the perspective of an attendee, it's share the wealth.
0: Well, and... I don't know. On the flip side of the coin, you put out the free stuff,
1: yeah,
0: to draw people over and go, oh, look, something free. Let's go paw through that, and then you find something and you go, oh, that's nifty. Hey, what's that over there?
1: Yeah,
0: that's the point of a free stuff table. Not just if they just wanted it gone, the trash is right there.
1: Yeah,
0: you know,
1: just some thought. What do you think, folks? 616-527-WI1. I think there was a little lack of consideration for other attendees on the part of that person. And I don't know that person. I've seen the face at many ham fests, but, you know, that was just my thought when I saw it. I was like, yeah, you're not being fair to everybody.
0: Saw a bunch of smiling faces out to the J&T sale Thursday morning.
1: Yeah.
0: Afternoon.
1: Busy place.
0: Tim over yonder needed an extra set of hands, so I went over and helped him out, and glad I was able to, because my goodness, there was probably, I don't know, 60 people waiting in line ready to flood into that little house in the garage. And but it was a very successful sale, and
1: yes,
0: happy to see him get a good one under the belt to kick off the season.
1: Yeah, it's it was amazing to me how much stuff there was in that house, which was not a huge house.
0: There was a ton.
1: And this is something to remember, and I think one of the things about used sales, be they garage sales or especially like J&T, where they go through and sort everything and price everything, not at retail, not at bargain basement, that comes a couple of days into the sale. But when you're going to a sale that's well organized like that, you will find better things and you'll find more of them because they take the time to organize them. You don't have to do the pawing through to find stuff. It's been organized. It's been set out properly. It's been...
0: Well, and the stuff that's junk is already gone.
1: Already gone, you don't
0: have to worry about it.
1: Exactly. And nowadays, with everything being expensive, those are the kind of sales where you can get things you need and still save money. Stuff you need every day. Love them. And congratulations, J&T, on a good sale.

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1: In Ionia County, around 7,300 people are without power this evening. 4,200 of those are in the city of Ionia service area. 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We'll get one more update from Consumers Energy in about an hour or so on the statewide situation, the Ionia County situation. And then we'll get our next update in the morning.
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2: Breaking news this hour from Town Hall. I'm Rich Thomason. A change at the top in British politics once again. A big but not surprising announcement this morning from Prime Minister Keir Starmer.
3: Every decision I've taken has been about putting the country I love first. That is why I will resign as leader of the Labour Party. I have spoken to His Majesty the King this morning to inform him of my decision.
2: Starmer says he'll be staying on as caretaker Prime Minister until a new leader has been chosen. Starmer and his party are wildly unpopular in public opinion polls. Britain now is on its way to having its seventh Prime Minister in about 10 years. Senior U.S. and Iranian negotiators have wrapped up a lengthy round of initial talks aimed at permanently ending the war. The initial mediation was rocky, but also led to some agreements.
4: These are the first talks to be held under the terms of the Memorandum of Understanding agreed last week between the U.S. and Iran. Tehran has pledged not to procure or develop nuclear weapons, but Iran's nuclear program is a long-running and complicated source of geopolitical tension. And the two sides have given themselves an initial 60 days to get a final deal when the last nuclear agreement, which Donald Trump ditched, took the best part of 2 years to negotiate.
2: And that is the BBC's Jessica Parker. Oil prices edging lower over optimism about those talks, and gas prices falling as the summer driving season heats up. This morning's AAA national average for regular, $3.92 a gallon. That's down a penny from yesterday, more than 60 cents lower than a month ago. Former Fed Chairman Alan Greenspan has died. He was 100 years old. On Wall Street, the Dow is up 273 points. The Nasdaq ahead 29. The S&P is up 27 points. More on these stories, townhall.com.
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1: It's mutual.
0: It is.
1: Goes both ways, ladies and gentlemen.
0: A two-way street.
1: It is, but only if you're
0: and
1: part of the show.
0: Thanks for keeping us company.
1: Yeah.
0: 616-527-WION or morning at i1430.com to do just that. Looking at sunny skies all day today, our high near 77. Tonight, partly cloudy, low around 51. Tomorrow, sunny, high near 78. Tomorrow evening, partly cloudy, low around 52. Wednesday, toss the coin on showers. Our high near 76. Wednesday night, 80% chance of showers and thunderstorms, low around 57. No showers carry into Thursday morning, though they are unauthorized after 8 a.m. Currently around the area, temps are very comfortable. In fact, I'd say nice and cool for a late June morning. 66 in Saranac, 64 in Lake Odessa, 66 in Muir, Portland, south of town, and 63 here in our backyard.
1: Can't believe you said late June already. It just isn't sinking in, but
0: it doesn't feel right, but it is summer, technically correct.
1: Summer began, I believe, in the 4 a.m. hour for us
0: yesterday.
1: On Sunday. Yeah.
0: Wow. I hadn't even realized.
1: We are now in some happy summer, ladies and gentlemen.
0: The days are getting shorter.
1: Yeah. And how did that happen?
0: I hate saying that every year, but every year it fascinates me.
1: Isn't that amazing?
0: Just coming into the throes of summer and time for the days to start shrinking.
1: Yeah, no doubt.
0: My goodness. I think I just got to start heading north proportionally.
1: Keep things longer?
0: Yeah.
1: I didn't know it worked that way, but I guess.
0: About Christmas time, I'll have daylight for months.
1: There you go. You might have figured it out there.
0: Of course, you are still at the North Pole, so.
1: Yeah, good point.
0: Your ripoff for last Thursday, the 18th. What do you call a man who can't stand?
1: That seems simple enough. What do you call a man who can't stand?
0: Neil.
1: That was bad.
0: That was bad.
1: That was really bad.
0: Your ripoff for Friday, the 19th. Not to brag, but I defeated our local chess champion in less than 5 moves.
1: Oh?
0: My karate lessons are really paying off.
1: It perked my ears up when you said chess, because I love to play it, but I'm very, very bad at it.
0: Your ripoff for Saturday, the 20th. I changed my password to incorrect.
1: Oh, that's funny.
0: So whenever I forget it, the computer says, your password is incorrect.
1: That's great.
0: Solid.
1: That's a good tactic. But put an exclamation point at the end.
0: There you go.
1: For safety.
0: Security,
1: yes. Do that. That's good. I like that.
0: Of course, 90% of the passwords you have to create this day and age, that would not be a viable password because it doesn't have
1: a capital letter or a
0: special character or a number or...
1: Oh, yeah.
0: And it might be the same as your past password from 60 billion years ago.
1: Yeah, and of course, it's funny how the services we use passwords for can tell you that it's the same as one we did 60 billion years ago, but we don't remember it.
0: Well, I chuckle at the notion of we go through all of this security.
1: Yes.
0: All this double... oh, my gosh, what's it called?
1: Two-factor authentication.
0: Thank you. Two-factor authentication. And we do all this for the notion of security. And if someone gets your phone...
1: It's all gone.
0: All they have to do is press a button. So fill in password.
1: Yeah.
0: What's the use of a password if it's a button away?
1: Yeah.
0: I don't know.
1: I kind of like the iPhone thing with the face recognition for passwords. I've got a few things set for that, and I like it.
0: I like the convenience of it. I hate what it implies.
1: Mm-hmm. Oh, the recognition is there.
0: The fact that, it's unavoidable in today's day and age, but every one of our faces is out there, absolutely mapped. Absolutely, I mean, they can watch the emotions change on your face.
1: That's true.
0: They've even developed, I think.
1: But we're the ones that do it when we have the iPhone because we want that security.
0: Right. Well, we want that convenience.
1: Yeah, well, yes, you're right. You're right. You are correct in that.
0: But and a while ago, I said, hey, I kind of want to turn that off and just, I was like, how can I reduce my digital footprint in the world?
1: Yeah, and you're doing good at it.
0: And then also I stopped and I went, to what extent and what use is it to try and remain, you know, not flooded across the internet? And really, there's not a whole lot of practicality behind it this day and age. I mean, every time I walk in here, my face is being filmed and mapped. Every time you go through a drive-thru, your face is being filmed. And
1: yeah.
0: You speed down the highway or pass a stop sign, you're being filmed, you're being mapped. Yeah. I mean, we live in a surveillance state. And I'm not saying I'm okay with it. I'm just saying don't go out spending thousands of dollars on
1: thinking you're going to beat being tracked somewhere.
0: Yeah, exactly.
1: Yeah.
0: I mean, there's one good way of doing it, but
1: I tend to agree. Well, we had an event somewhere, I forget what it was, on Hainer Road one time, and the police stopped by here and said,
0: "Yeah,
1: does your front camera show anything?" I said, "Well, that's the area it doesn't, because I don't want it going off all the time here."
0: And it is a wonderful resource, really.
1: Yeah.
0: But it is that flip side of the coin that so rarely gets talked and thought of.
1: Isn't that the truth?
0: 10:16 as we peel back the layers of our Conspiracy Monday. Or something like that. I don't know. It's ABBA with Voulez-Vous here on WION.

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3: We're coming up on a huge birthday soon. 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

0: The Safaris with Wipeout here on WION. It's 10:31 on your Monday morning, and we're happy to have you tuned in from wherever you're listening. We've got Saranac with us, Hastings via the stream, as well as Detroit, Portland, West Bloomfield, Woodland. Agwam in Massachusetts joining in the fun.
1: Wow.
0: Welcome. San Jose, California is with us, as is Detroit, Munich in a few locations, Grand Rapids with more listeners, Muskegon listeners via the stream, Lexington, Kentucky joining in. We've got Clearwater, Florida in a few spots, Grand Rapids with more listeners, Caledonia, as well as Dearborn Heights, a few Ionia listeners. Pensacola, Florida is with us, as is Grand Ledge, Vero Beach in Florida, Ellington in Connecticut, also Colorado with us, and Brisbane down Australia way.
1: Incredible. And by the way, folks, those of you that have businesses, the streaming costs are going up, so please help us. If you've been on the fence about being an advertiser on the station, ask another advertiser about our effectiveness. They'll tell you it is. And then give me a call or get a hold of Phil or Rich Thompson and say, hey, I want to be a sponsor of streaming, because that really would help a lot. This is not something we get to do free of charge. It does cost us money, but we're glad to provide that service to you. So please help us out.
0: Mike at GR earlier this morning sent a text, said that he went to the GR record show.
1: Oh, yeah.
0: Saturday morning, and it was a lot of fun.
1: I was going to put that on the list if I didn't do the Midland Ham Fest. And of the two, I probably should have gone to the physical media show, the record and, you know, CD and all that kind of thing. Those are kind of fun, actually, to see the stuff that's, you know, people are going back to wanting to actually hang on to physical media. You know, we get interruptions in streaming a lot in this area. If you're on Charter and Spectrum, you get tons of interruptions in streaming. Same thing at with Point Broadband over in Lowell. And sadly, you know, when that's down, if all you have is streaming, you don't have a lot of entertainment. And people are moving back toward the ownership of records, and record prices are going back up, even the older ones, if you go to a record show.
0: That they are, and to get a brand new one, my goodness, they'll cost you $35-$40.
1: I did, and I still haven't opened the brand new Neil Diamond that's in the other room. I need to do that. I don't know if he specifically released anything for airplay, and if they did, I will play it here.
0: Well, you might as well open it. You know, they depreciate 10% as soon as you drive off the lot.
1: Is that what it is? Yep. Oh, my. I wanted to have it, and it's my first new not black vinyl. It's my first non-black vinyl.
0: Oh?
1: Yeah. I've never bought any non-black before.
0: I've had a white one. And also a tie-dye one.
1: Really?
0: But that was a former working vinyl that was then taken and dipped.
1: As an art form.
0: As an art piece, yes.
1: You know, and as Dan, who helps us out with putting in more of the 80s and 90s music from a very high-quality turntable, would tell you, looking to see the quality of the vinyl for playing is difficult on anything but the black, because with the black, you can see the specs, you can see the scratches, you can you know, you get the colored vinyl and you don't know. You take a good chance on whether it's going to sound good or not if it's secondhand. And even when they're new, they could have some issues. But, I wanted to go to that show. But we spent time working on other electronics here on the bench and visiting. And it wouldn't fit in. So,
0: text in this morning says, hi, it's Eva. Eva, get lost.
1: Yeah, Eva. Not that Eva.
0: Rest of the text says, we work closely with families and individuals to help provide reasonably priced health care. Okay, if I share an estimate?
1: Absolutely not.
0: No.
1: No. Go away.
0: Gone get.
1: Yeah. You're out of here.
0: Also a text in from Florida from Stacy says, good morning, gentlemen.
1: Using a term loosely.
0: Could you play Summer Wind? Stacy got you covered. Thanks for the request this Monday morning. Hope the weekend treated you well. And enjoy the chairman of the board.

0: Sonny and Cher here on WION. So we bring things back to the closer to the 21st century.
1: There you go.
0: I must say, those the big band sounds no better than right here.
1: In AM stereo.
0: Mm-hmm.
1: And let's see here. What else do we have? Because it is Monday, we've got to do a couple of things from Marketplace Malaise.
0: Yes, indeed.
1: Have you ever wanted to hang a nun? Literally, have you ever wanted to hang a nun? I know that's a loaded question.
0: No.
1: Well, first you have to buy the nun, N-O-N-E. That's the title of one thing here, which happens to be a thermometer-barometer combination device in a shape of a little boat, but it's labeled nun.
0: N-O-N-E.
1: N-O-N-E. And then the description is, and I'm quoting here, nice to hang it. So if you've ever wanted to hang a nun, it's your opportunity now. Yes, you can get that from, in Holland, you can hang a nun for only $8. Sounds like a new advertisement on television, doesn't it? Also, in our weird collection of things, do you need an inflatable Highland cow?
0: And... inflatable Highland cow. Is that the long-haired one?
1: Yeah.
0: Ah, yes. Looks like a yak.
1: Yes, it does. And I wouldn't pay more than this. In fact, I'm not sure I'd give $30 for an inflatable Highland cow. I think a used inflatable Highland cow is only worth about $15.
0: Yeah, I'd say you're probably
1: for
0: right.
1: For $15...
0: Then again, I've never messed around with the inflatable yard ornaments.
1: You know, in Ionia, I think they're out of hand.
0: I'm not sure what the...
1: I better not say that. Because
0: that they're out of hand?
1: Yeah, because then we'll get another ordinance on something like inflatables. You know, City Hall's listening and they'll go, you know, we could write an ordinance on that. I better not do that. So, no, we don't have enough inflatable.
0: That's preposterous.
1: Inflatable Highland cow for $30.
0: City Hall listening to us.
1: Yeah, there you go. And I would make the observation that this is not only an inflatable Highland cow, it's a used inflatable Highland cow.
0: And it doesn't even have the long hair.
1: Just a little bit on top. Just the opposite of what I've got.
0: Ah, gotcha.
1: And here's the thing. It should be advertised as a used Highland cow because if you travel down toward Florida, there's actually a billboard somewhere between here and Alabama that says, and I quote, used cows and a phone number. You can travel the interstate and find a billboard advertising used cows, ladies and gentlemen.
2: People are strange.
1: Yes.
0: That's it. That's
1: that fits.
0: That's all you need to know.
2: People are strange.
1: That's exactly right.
0: People are strange.
1: A couple of things from the Marketplace Malaise this morning here on WION.
0: 1047. A request coming in from Ohio, I believe.
1: Yes.
0: Wanting to hear some Matchbox 20. Dan says, speaking of vinyl, how about one of those tunes that I ripped from vinyl? And Dan, we can do that for you.

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Dobie Gray here on WION. 10:59, got to make way for the 11 o'clock news block. Getting us there, it's Billy Joel, Big Shot. And when we return, we jump right back into the J&J Midday.

0: We're coming up on a huge birthday soon. This year, on July 4th, 2026, our country celebrates 250 years. That's a lot of years, and that's a lot of history, and that's a lot of opportunity. Despite the way this country seems so divided and determined to fight among its own people, at WION, we believe it's a time for celebration and your voices should be heard. 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
4: Breaking news this hour from Town Hall. Amit Thomason. Following the opening round of U.S.-Iran talks, the U.S. Treasury has issued a two-month license waiving sanctions on Iranian oil. As for the two-party negotiations, there are reports of some progress on some points.
5: The initial mediation was rocky, but also led to some agreements by both sides. The talks hit turbulence after President Donald Trump made remarks that Iran called insulting, prompting a temporary pause, according to Iranian state media. Key sticking points include Iran's nuclear program, sanctions relief, and frozen assets. The interim agreement gives both sides 60 days to negotiate a broader settlement. A ceasefire in Lebanon between Israel and Hezbollah also appeared to be holding. I'm Haya Pinjwani.
4: Embattled British Prime Minister Keir Starmer is resigning as head of the UK's Labour Party and giving up the Prime Minister's job. Looking ahead to the selection of a successor.
6: I will remain in post as Prime Minister until the contest is complete. And I will do everything I can to ensure an orderly handover of power.
4: Starmer's successor will be Britain's seventh Prime Minister in 10 years. Former Fed Chairman Alan Greenspan has died. He headed the central bank under four presidential administrations. Back in 2010, the then former Fed chief told Congress that steering the massive U.S. economy, no easy task.
7: If we get it right 70% of the time, that is exceptionally good.
4: Alan Greenspan dead at the age of 100. Qatar's energy minister says an explosion has killed at least 13 people, injured 66 others, at a key gas export terminal. The blast thought to be the result of an industrial accident. Watching Wall Street this hour, the Dow is up 123 points, while the NASDAQ 294 points in the red. More on these stories at townhall.com.
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1: The forecast for West Central Michigan. Mostly sunny skies today, our high near 77. Tonight, partly cloudy, low around 51. Tomorrow, sunny with a high near 78. Tomorrow evening, clouds move back into the area, our low dropping to 52. Wednesday, a toss of the coin on showers. Partly sunny skies in between the drops with a high near 76. Wednesday night, those showers continue with possibility of a thunderstorm. Our low around 57. And Thursday, showers before 8 a.m. Partly sunny skies thereafter with a high near 77. And that's your forecast from WION, AM Stereo 1430, FM 92.7, and 100.3 in Lowell.

0: Billy Idol to kick off the 11 o'clock hour here on WION. It's a Monday morning, and we're happy to have you along. Beautiful out there as we've reached a temperature right around 60. Nah, it's not right. That can't be right either.
1: Maybe.
0: No, something must be going on with Tempest.
1: Maybe their servers aren't running?
0: Must be, because it's all three of those. 68 currently in Saranac, however. 67 in Lake Odessa. Muir at 68. And you can assume the same.
1: 66 at the Ionia International Airport.
0: Your neck of the woods.
1: Well, let's see here. Oh, got another one for the Monday Malaise. Monday Marketplace Malaise, not Belize. I got it coded by those.
0: What you ready? Got?
1: Well, it's a vacuum.
0: That sucks.
1: It's red. It's upright.
0: You know, red vacuums are at a higher percentage or chance of getting pulled over on the highway.
1: I've heard that. Don't buy a red vacuum. And its initials are DD.
0: Not Dirt Devil, though?
1: No. It's, if you were to believe the title, it's somebody who didn't watch autocorrect. This one does tricks. This one does loop-de-loops and goes 0 to 90 in 2.2 seconds. And it's a vintage Daredevil vacuum cleaner. Not a Dirt Devil, a Daredevil. Only the most brave of wives will run that one. I can see it now.
0: The old Kitchen Knievel, huh?
1: Absolutely. The vintage Daredevil vacuum can be yours for $15, ladies and gentlemen.
0: Is it in red, white, and blue and comes with a helmet?
1: Red and white.
0: No helmet. I don't want it.
1: Another ripoff there. Not the Daredevil, the calendar.
0: Now, for that that Daredevil vacuum, do you have to put it in its like base and then charge up? Go,
1: I'll bet you do.
0: And then you get about three or four swipes and you got to come back.
1: Could be. Or it's got that pull cord thing where it goes fast across the floor.
0: Could be, the rip cord.
1: Yeah, that's what those were. Daredevil.
0: Does it come with some small ramps and flaming hoops for the living room?
1: I think the flaming hoops depend on the zoning in your area, whether you can have those. Probably in Ionia, they'd say no flaming hoops. we'd have some rule against flaming hoops in people's living rooms in Ionia.
0: Probably not a great idea to set fire at any part of your house.
1: I wouldn't think so, but if you have a Daredevil vacuum, you might be able to.
0: Well, I suppose there's a range of places you can start a fire. But
1: you can vacuum up your ash.
0: Your ripoff for Sunday, heard in there. For yesterday, Sunday, 21st. I would give my dad what he really wants on Father's Day, but I can't afford to move out yet.
1: That's not a joke. That's true with so many people right now.
0: Now, I'm pretty disappointed, actually.
1: In what?
0: That's what you chose to put on Father's Day.
1: Oh, for a dad joke?
0: Dad joke calendar.
1: Yeah, you're right. You're right.
0: Last one was better than that.
1: Maybe they need a Daredevil vacuum.
0: And your ripoff for today, June the 22nd. That's a Monday if you haven't caught up. How do you know when a party is for a gamer?
1: How do you know when a party is for a gamer?
0: There are lots of streamers.
1: That's so bad.
0: That was just regular bad.
1: That was regular bad.
0: 11:16, Temptations taking us away musically, and when we return, a look at our Eye on History, brought to us by Saranac Community Schools.

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It's 11:29 here on WION, and time now for a look at our Eye on History, brought to us by Saranac Community Schools, the small schools with big results. For this June the 22nd, in the year 1558, the French took the French town of Thionville from the English. In 1611, English explorer Henry Hudson, his son, and several other people were set adrift in present-day Hudson Bay by mutineers. 1772, slavery was outlawed in England. In 1807, British seamen aboard the USS Chesapeake, they boarded the USS Chesapeake, a provocation leading to the War of 1812. Boy, my brain was having a hard time wrapping around why we had English sailors on a U.S. boat, and whew, must be a Monday. 1815, Napoleon Bonaparte abdicated a second time. He says, this time I mean it. In 1832, J.I. Howe patented the pin machine. In 1870, the U.S. Congress created the Department of Justice. 1909, the first transcontinental auto race ended in Seattle, Washington. In 1939, the first U.S. water ski tournament was held at Jones Beach on Long Island in New York. In 1942 in France, Pierre Laval declared, I wish for a German victory. In 1942 as well, V-mail, or victory mail, was sent for the first time. In 1944, then U.S. President Franklin Roosevelt signed the GI Bill of Rights to provide broad benefits for veterans of the war. In 1945, during World War II, the battle for Okinawa officially ended after 81 days. 1956, the battle for Algiers began as three buildings in Casbah were blown up. 1978, James W. Christie and Robert S. Harrington discovered the only known moon of Pluto. The moon is named Charon. In 1990, Checkpoint Charlie was dismantled in Berlin. In 1998, the U.S. Supreme Court ruled that evidence illegally obtained by authorities could be used at revocation hearings for a convicted criminal's parole. 1998, the 75th National Marbles Tournament began in Wildwood, New Jersey. And in 2009, Eastman Kodak Company announced that it would discontinue sales of the Kodachrome color film. A couple of quotes of the day because I like them and you get to put up with them. Sophocles once said, the ideal condition would be, I admit, that men should be right by instinct, but since we are all likely to go astray, the reasonable thing is to learn from those who can teach. And Moses Hadass said, I have read your book and much like it. This June, the week we have remaining of it, you can celebrate or continue celebrating Audiobook Appreciation Month, Cataract Awareness Month, Give a Bunch of Balloons Month. It is Hydrocephaly Awareness Month, National Camping Month, National Candy Month. It is Lemonade Days continuing. Also, Soul Food Month, Steakhouse Month, Student Athlete America Kids Month. There we go. It is Sorghum Month. Also, World Roller Coaster Appreciation Month. This week, you can celebrate Fish Are Friends, Not Food Week. National Old Time Fiddler's Frolic is going on this week, as is National Mosquito Control Awareness Week, Wind Jammer Days, National Tire Safety Week, National Insect Week, National Pollinator Week, Water Ski Days, kicking off, that's not till this weekend, but I'll let you practice. How about that? This, the 22nd, particular few things you might celebrate. There we are. International Being You Day. That's right. No one does it better. So be you the best you can. International Day of Radiant Peace is today. National Energy Shopping Day. It is Positive Media Day. It is Stupid Guy Thing Day. It is World Rainforest Day. And Worldwide VW Beetle Day. That does it for a look at our Eye on History, brought to us by Saranac Community Schools, the small schools with big results.

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0: Queen here on WION. It's 11:54. And that about does it for our Monday edition of the J&J Midday Show. Look forward to rejoining you tomorrow morning from 9 to noon for the Text Topic Tuesday. Or Tuesday.
1: Something like that.
0: We'll
1: try not to flip around the days too much this week.
0: A little less than last week, but...
1: It could happen. You never know.
0: It is summer.
1: It is.
0: Crazier things have happened.
1: Have a good rest of your day, folks. Enjoy. Please.
0: Yeah. Get out. Get yourself some...
1: get outside, he means.
0: Yeah. No,
1: get
0: no,
1: out.
0: I mean, turn off the radio wherever you're at. Get out. Go
1: get
0: on.
1: Out.
0: Go on.
1: Go away.
0: I don't want to see you around these parts till 9 a.m. tomorrow. Just kidding. You can check in from 6 to 9 for the Popeye John Classic Rock Show this evening. I'm sure you'll look forward to having you all tuned in on a beautiful Monday evening. A teaser of such show, and a teased teaser, as it were, on today.
1: Yes.
0: The Doors taking us in the direction of the noon o'clock news block. Be kind to one another, folks. The world needs more of it, and it does start with you, the individual. God bless.

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You load 16 tons.

One morning it was drizzling rain. 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
4: I'm Beth Fisher. University of Michigan basketball coach Dusty May appears to be heading to the NBA. Reports say that May, who's been coaching at the university for 2 years, is headed to the Dallas Mavericks. A formal announcement is expected later today. A former Women's Huron Valley Correctional Facility officer, Joshua Lee of Wyandotte, has been sentenced to 18 months to 15 years in prison after pleading guilty to one count of second-degree criminal sexual conduct. Michigan Attorney General Dana Nessel says the 22-year-old Lee engaged in multiple sex acts with several prisoners while working at the prison. She says no one is above the law and everyone deserves safety from sexual abuse. A 33-year-old man from the UP has been killed in a dirt bike crash. Michigan State Police at the Manistee Outpost say a 33-year-old germ-fast man was riding a dirt bike on M77 late last night when he hit a pickup truck that was parked on the shoulder. Despite life-saving efforts by two citizens, troopers, and EMS, the man died from his injuries. Alcohol is believed to have been a contributing factor in the crash. The city of Farmington is the latest community to start thinking about the potential regulation of e-bikes. Nothing has been proposed, but the city council has had some discussions. Mayor Joe LaRussa says they're doing their research, and that includes hearing from residents.
5: As with many things, it's a balance. And I think that what I am most concerned about is maintaining health and safety in the community and allowing people maximum ability to enjoy the way that they experience the city, whether it's on a bicycle or on an e-bike or walking. You know, I'm trying to take it all in so that we can strike the right balance.
4: Several Michigan cities have recently enacted e-ban regulations. They include South Lyon, where e-bikes are restricted in the downtown historic district. Tonight's Powerball is $312 million. I'm Beth Fisher for the Michigan News Network.
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9: News this hour at Town Hall. I'm Bob Agnew in Washington. British Prime Minister Keir Starmer has announced his resignation, forced out by his party after losing voter support. Steve Yates at the Heritage Foundation says he thinks Starmer resigned because of all the violent protests over his handling of the Henry Nowak case. Nowak, a white student who was stabbed to death, and the suspect in the case claimed that he had been the victim of a racial attack.
10: An 18-year-old young student who was murdered by a Sikh British citizen who then he and his brother called their version of 911 and claimed that they were being attacked on racial grounds by the victim. And literally, the DEI that we have fought in the United States was written into the code of the British police so that they believed the racism over what their own eyes would have told them of here's someone with multiple stab wounds.
9: Starmer's resignation comes as Britain marks the 10th anniversary of its Brexit vote. Former Federal Reserve Chairman Alan Greenspan has passed away.
11: Alan Greenspan was 100 years old. He passed away from complications from Parkinson's disease. He was married to NBC newscaster Andrea Mitchell for 29 years. Greenspan was Fed chair for 19 years, serving under four presidents, Ronald Reagan and George H.W. Bush, Bill Clinton and George W. Bush.
9: And that is correspondent Laura Winters. Meanwhile, Iran-U.S. negotiations continue in Switzerland. Here's a report from Amer Mabdani.
12: It's been an intense day here for people as the U.S.-Iran talks finally got underway at the Bergenstock Resort in Switzerland. Vice President J.D. Vance told reporters before the talks that the U.S. sought a reset with Iran. But back home, President Trump threatened Iran again over its support of Hezbollah, and that appears to have hindered progress. It's still unclear what progress these talks will make, but today certainly proved the path ahead for the U.S. and Iran remains a difficult one.
9: As Amer Mabdani reporting, more from townhall.com.
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9: Here's Rich Thomason now with the Midday Wall Street Business Report.
14: He chaired the Federal Reserve, setting monetary policy under four presidents. Former Fed Chairman Alan Greenspan has died, the age of 100. Quiet start to the day for Wall Street while oil prices are edging lower on fresh optimism over progress in U.S.-Iran talks. Gas prices are falling as the summer driving season heats up. This morning's AAA national average for regular, $3.92 a gallon. That's down a penny from yesterday and more than 60 cents lower than a month ago. Brent crude was trading down $1.55 or 2% to $79.02 per barrel. U.S. crude fell 74 cents to $75.11 a barrel. With earnings season pretty much over now, investors will be focusing on the government's latest inflation data. That data is due out on Thursday. For the Wall Street Business Report, I'm Rich Thomason.
9: Breaking news at townhall.com. Illinois Governor J.B. Pritzker signed off on a new package of taxes targeting the tech sector. More on that from correspondent Ken Lorman.
15: The measures hit digital advertising, cryptocurrency investors, prediction markets, and social media platforms, and are expected to raise more than $800 million a year. Illinois will also become the first state to charge social media companies based on user counts. Legal experts warn the plan could face constitutional challenges, and conservatives argue the taxes single out speech platforms and could chill online expression while tying up businesses in costly court fights. Ken Lorman reporting.
9: On Wall Street, the Dow Jones Industrial Average is thriving right now. It's up 143 points. Not quite so promising today so far for the NASDAQ. It's down by about 150. You'll find more of these stories at townhall.com.
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16: As first reported by ESPN and confirmed by The Athletic, the Dallas Mavericks have named former Michigan head coach Dusty May as the new head coach of the NBA franchise. Just 77 days ago, May led Michigan to its first basketball national championship since 1989. His launch to stardom caused much speculation that he was going to leave Michigan. Now, he will be leaving for the NBA as Adam Schefter cites the allure of coaching Cooper Flagg as a deciding factor factor in why May chose the Mavericks. Three players from Michigan's national championship team are expected to be taken in the NBA draft tomorrow night in Brooklyn. After sweeping the White Sox over the weekend, the Tigers will now face the best team in the American League for three games in the New York Yankees. Series openers tonight at Comerica Park as it will be Framber Valdez for Detroit against Gerrit Cole for New York. First pitch is at 6:10 from Comerica Park. It was moved up 30 minutes from its usual start time due to the fireworks celebration in downtown Detroit tonight. I'm Brendan Shabath for the Michigan News Network.
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18: The forecast for West Central Michigan.
19: Mostly sunny skies today, our high near 77. Tonight, partly cloudy, low around 51. Tomorrow, sunny with a high near 78. Tomorrow evening, clouds move back into the area, our low dropping to 52. Wednesday, a toss of the coin on showers. Partly sunny skies in between the drops with a high near 76. Wednesday night, those showers continue with possibility of a thunderstorm. Our low around 57. And Thursday, showers before 8 a.m. Partly sunny skies thereafter with a high near 77.
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1: Jim Carlisle here from the J&J Midday Show. 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

0: It's just everyday conversation, and you get to chime in. It's the J&J Midday Show with Jim and Justin, Monday through Thursday, 9 to noon on WION. 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We thank you for spending time with us. 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
1: News this hour at Town Hall. I'm Bob Agnew in Washington. Vice President J.D. Vance says peace talks with Iran are on the right track.
2: Final deal is the House. We set the foundation. We haven't built the House, but we've laid a successful foundation to get to a good place for the American people.
1: He says it is a complex process and that many angles still need to be settled.
2: I think it's important for all of us to appreciate how much was done, but honestly, there is still a lot to do as we continue to make progress on the nuclear talks, on the economic talks, as we continue to demine the straits and ensure that that flow of traffic continues to pick back up.
1: And the vice president noted that Iran's team did threaten to walk out of the talks over the weekend, but relented. British Prime Minister Keir Starmer has announced his resignation, forced out by his party after losing voter support. He will remain as caretaker until Labour chooses a new leader. A new ceasefire between Israel and the Iranian-backed Hezbollah terrorist group is now in effect. Residents have been returning to Tyre after weeks of Israeli airstrikes.
3: Tyre is Lebanon's fourth largest city, but has witnessed widespread destruction over the past few months. And just last week, the Israeli military had actually called for the entire city to be evacuated. Right behind me is the Jabal Amal Hospital, one of the city's most important hospitals. And not long ago, an Israeli airstrike nearby caused significant damage, wounding patients and medical staff alike. The parking lot has been reduced to twisted steel. Dozens of cars set on fire. The hospital is still fixing the severe damages, but they are still continuing. The residents are surprised to see the widespread destruction in the city, despite going through numerous wars, including one just less than 2 years ago. They say this is the worst one yet.
1: And that report coming from Karim Chayayeb in Lebanon. Right now on Wall Street, a mixed bag with the Dow Jones Industrial Average doing quite well. It's up by just about 200 points at this hour. The high-tech NASDAQ not so well. It's up by 305 points. More from townhall.com.
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1: There's been yet another close call involving a couple of passenger jets.
6: An aviation expert says a Delta Airlines jet was roughly 300 feet from an American Airlines plane at Boston's airport, forcing the Delta aircraft to abort its landing. The FAA is investigating Saturday's incident. Former Boeing safety engineer Todd Curtis estimated the distance between the jetliners using Flight Radar 24, a website that tracks flights. Curtis calls it a significant incident. Near misses and runway incursions at airports will be the subject this week of a congressional hearing. Rich Thomason, Washington.
1: Former U.S. Federal Reserve Chair Alan Greenspan has died at the age of 100. He passed away today from complications of Parkinson's disease. That's according to his wife of 29 years, NBC News correspondent Andrea Mitchell. In his 18 and a half years at the Fed, Greenspan presided over a sustained era of American growth. Breaking news at townhall.com. Stocks still drifting near their record highs.
7: I'm Seth Sutel, and this is Markets in a Minute. Stocks are drifting near their latest records in mixed trading on Wall Street. The S&P 500 slipped 0.3% in the first hour of trading Monday. The index is about 1.8% below the all-time high it set early this month. The Dow rose 135 points. That's about 0.3%. The NASDAQ Composite fell 1.1%. Crude oil prices sank more than 2% and are dropping closer to where they were before the war with Iran began. AbbVie rose 6.4% after saying it would buy Apogee Therapeutics for about $10.9 billion. Seth Sutel, New York.
1: And at this hour on the international crude oil prices are lower, off by about $2.69 a barrel. You'll find more on these stories at townhall.com. From Washington, I'm Bob Agnew.
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9: Mostly sunny skies today, our high near 77. Tonight, partly cloudy, low around 51. Tomorrow, sunny with a high near 78. Tomorrow evening, clouds move back into the area, our low dropping to 52. Wednesday, a toss of the coin on showers. Partly sunny skies in between the drops with a high near 76. Wednesday night, those showers continue with possibility of a thunderstorm. Our low around 57. And Thursday, showers before 8 a.m. Partly sunny skies thereafter with a high near 77.
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1: To on or not to on, that is the question. Whether 'tis nobler to continue with what has been, because it wast, or to go with the uncola, because it is't, must give us pause to refresh ourselves. Seven Up. Wet. Wild. Fresh. Clean. Perchance, prettier than a cola. Seven Up, the uncola, sheathes the slings and arrows of outrageous fortune and cushions the thousand natural shocks that flesh is heir to. To quaff, to thirst, no more. Alas, poor Cola. I knew him well.
2: 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You know, in 21 years of being here at WION, there's never been a more popular way to reach us than texting. And it's the number you've known all those years of 616-527-WION. 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It's Ionia Lock and Key in downtown Ionia. 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
1: Mostly sunny skies today, our high near 77. Tonight, partly cloudy, low around 51. Tomorrow, sunny with a high near 78. Tomorrow evening, clouds move back into the area, our low dropping to 52. Wednesday, a toss of the coin on showers, partly sunny skies in between the drops with a high near 76. Wednesday night, those showers continue with possibility of a thunderstorm, our low around 57. And Thursday, showers before 8 a.m., partly sunny skies thereafter with a high near 77.
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0: 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We thank Ionia Public Safety for their service and for listening to Ionia County's I-1430 and FM 92.7. The Lake Odessa Fair returns June 24th to the 28th to officially kick off summer here in West Central Michigan. 5 whole days of all your favorite games, rides, treats, crafts, activities, and events you don't want to miss. 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
1: News this hour at Town Hall. I'm Bob Agnew in Washington.
2: A lot of progress, but still some work to do, and we're very committed to doing exactly that.
1: That's how Vice President Vance sums up progress so far in talks to end the war with Iran. As for Iran's threat over the weekend to walk out of the talks because they were offended by a social media post from President Trump.
2: What we told the Iranians yesterday is when you guys engage in what us millennials might call trash talk, you can't expect the President of the United States not to respond and not to correct the record.
1: Meanwhile, President Trump is updating Americans on the vandalism in Washington, D.C., at one of the city's most popular tourist attractions.
3: President Trump taking to his Truth Social page, noting that of all the statues and fountains that were renovated and cleaned, that the only one that was vandalized was the reflecting pool. Trump writing that it will be taken care of ASAP, exclamation point. The president saying it has been given a 300-foot-long gash. Chemicals have been illegally placed in the water, and the beautiful new grass field has been destroyed with a gigantic 8647 chemically carved into it. In parentheses, he writes, probably inspired by dirty cop James Comey.
1: As Laura Winters reporting, former Fed Chairman Alan Greenspan passed away today.
4: The U.S. housing market collapsed at one point, igniting a global monetary crisis that nearly toppled the U.S. banking system. The housing downturn also plunged the economy into a landmark recession. Critics blame much of that crisis on Greenspan's easy money policies. But Greenspan later acknowledged that he made a mistake by assuming the nation's banks could essentially regulate themselves.
1: Andrew Stewart says that represented a rare setback for Greenspan during his 18 years at the head of the Fed. He passed away today at the age of 100. On Wall Street right now, the Dow is up 137 points. High-tech NASDAQ struggling is down close to 300. More from townhall.com.
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1: Julie Walker reports on the death of a concert goer at Madison Square Garden over the weekend.
6: A 51-year-old man fell to his death during the rock band Goose's concert at Madison Square Garden Saturday night. The New York City Police Department says officers responding to a 911 call just before 10 p.m. found the man unconscious and unresponsive with injuries indicating a fall from an elevated position. They say he was in section 300, which is at the top of the garden with his wife, but would not give details on the height of the fall. They also say the incident is not being looked at as a crime. In a statement, Goose said it was deeply saddened and heartbroken to learn of the tragic event that occurred. Julie Walker, New York.
1: British Prime Minister Keir Starmer has announced his resignation. He's been forced out by his party after losing voter support. You'll find breaking news and analysis at townhall.com. Several new national polls have some warning signs for Democrats.
7: A generic ballot survey shows Democrats leading Republicans by just 2 points, down from a 7-point advantage in February. Analysts say that's below the margin typically needed to win back the House.
1: That is John Scott reporting. Cape Verde's storybook start to its first World Cup is not over. It might just be getting started. It stunned tournament favorite Spain last week, and it did so again against Uruguay, coming to a 2-2 draw on Sunday. This Cape Verde fan watched a game from Florida.
8: And of us being here, it's so impactful for us. And I'm just glad. I'm just glad to be able to share this moment with my mom and my son. It's just great. It's great to see everybody here from all countries, too.
1: Cape Verde continues its Cinderella trek through the tournament. It is now set to face Saudi Arabia in its final group match. You'll find more of these stories at townhall.com. From Washington, I'm Bob Agnew.
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10: The forecast for West Central Michigan. Mostly sunny skies today, our high near 77. Tonight, partly cloudy, low around 51. Tomorrow, sunny with a high near 78. Tomorrow evening, clouds move back into the area, our low dropping to 52. Wednesday, a toss of the coin on showers. Partly sunny skies in between the drops with a high near 76. Wednesday night, those showers continue with possibility of a thunderstorm. Our low around 57. And Thursday, showers before 8 a.m. Partly sunny skies thereafter with a high near 77.
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6: 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It's Ionia Lock and Key in downtown Ionia. 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
5: Mostly sunny skies today, our high near 77. Tonight, partly cloudy, low around 51. Tomorrow, sunny with a high near 78. Tomorrow evening, clouds move back into the area, our low dropping to 52. Wednesday, a toss of the coin on showers. Partly sunny skies in between the drops with a high near 76. Wednesday night, those showers continue with possibility of a thunderstorm. Our low around 57. And Thursday, showers before 8 a.m. Partly sunny skies thereafter with a high near 77.
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3: I'm Ryan Recker. Canadian auto workers are beginning their contract talks with Ford, hoping to get a new contract very quickly.
4: The union Unifor wants a deal with Ford by July 10th, when they can pattern with Stellantis and GM. Ford chosen because it's invested the most in Canada, and Unifor President Lana Payne says investment is at the heart of the negotiations, as the trade relationship with the U.S. is in a tough place.
5: The most powerful leader in the world has repeatedly said that he is coming for our auto sector in Canada and our jobs.
4: Long term, the Canadian union wants GM and Stellantis to make commitments for idled plants and is looking for raises and more money for pensions. Jeff Gilbert for the Michigan News Network.
3: And a Howell man is dead after drowning in a Livingston County lake yesterday afternoon. Emergency crews responding to a report of a man found in the water at Briggs Lake just before 1:30. Police were able to recover the 51-year-old. EMS performed life-saving measures while he was taken to the hospital. He was pronounced dead there. Initial findings indicate the man was on a paddleboard when he fell off into the water. A new Miss Michigan has been crowned, 19-year-old Grace Hankey. First one, Miss Oakland County, and over the weekend, a Muskegon was crowned Miss Michigan. She goes to U of D Mercy, but is planning to take a semester off to fulfill her official duties.
6: Lots of prep for Miss America to be ready to represent Michigan, but also just getting right into action with my service initiative, making sure that I'm finding ways to give back to this organization, getting more opportunities for young women and scholarships, but also just going around the community and being Miss Michigan.
3: Her community is St. Clair Shores. Her initiative is working with the Society of Women Engineers. She's now getting ready for Miss America at the end of August in early September. And yet another coaching search for the University of Michigan men's basketball coach Dusty May, heading to the NBA, becoming the next coach of the Dallas Mavericks. I'm Ryan Ranker for the Michigan News Network.
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10: News this hour at Town Hall. I'm Bob Agnew in Washington. Vice President Vance has left Switzerland after talks with senior Iranian officials over ending the war.
11: Vance said the meeting held at the Bergenstock Resort behind me created a good foundation for a long-term deal. He said the two sides agreed on a mechanism to keep the Strait of Hormuz open and work together on the ceasefire in Lebanon between Israel and Hezbollah. The vice president also suggested the U.S. could allow for the release of some frozen Iranian assets for purchases of American soy, corn, and wheat under U.S. and Qatari oversight. The talks follow a preliminary deal signed last week, but it remains uncertain whether that agreement will hold or help bring lasting peace to a Mideast region riven by conflict for decades.
10: His correspondent Jamie Keaton reporting, the Supreme Court has reinstated a murder conviction in a notorious New York City missing child case.
12: The Supreme Court reinstates a murder conviction in the 1979 disappearance of six-year-old Eitan Pates. In a 6-3 vote Monday, the justices granted an appeal from New York prosecutors who had urged them to undo a federal appeals court decision that overturned the verdict. The Manhattan DA had been preparing to try Pedro Hernandez for a third time. His first trial ended in a mistrial. Eitan vanished while walking to his downtown Manhattan school bus stop. He was among the first missing children to appear on a milk carton. Hernandez admitted to the crime under police questioning, but his lawyers say he confessed falsely because of a mental illness that sometimes made him hallucinate. Julie Walker, New York.
10: Former Federal Reserve Chairman Alan Greenspan has died at the age of 100. He passed away on Monday from complications of Parkinson's disease. That's according to his wife of 29 years, NBC News correspondent Andrea Mitchell. On Wall Street, it's been a mixed bag all day. Right now, the Dow is up by 60 points. The NASDAQ off 341. The S&P 500 right now down about 33 points. More at townhall.com.
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10: Cape Verde's Cinderella run at its first ever World Cup continues, tying higher-ranked Uruguay on Sunday. Can it continue? Cape Verdean Miriam Da Silva lives here in the U.S. and says she's proud of her country.
15: Just us qualifying was already a victory for us. Us scoring our first goals, two goals on this match, winning against Spain, 97% against 1%. I'm extremely proud. Everybody is proud. We're extremely happy. We've won already. We're winners.
10: Cape Verde is next set to face Saudi Arabia in its final group match. Lionel Messi now has a World Cup scoring record with 17 goals in his career. He scored in the 38th minute of Argentina's game against Austria after missing a penalty kick in the 9th minute. The record goal for a 1-0 lead came 2 days before Messi's 39th birthday, and it was a 6th consecutive World Cup game in which Messi has scored. Breaking news and analysis at townhall.com. In the wake of a recent shooting in Massachusetts, there are growing concerns that gun laws there and elsewhere can affect an armed citizen's ability to respond in the critical minutes of a mass shooting.
16: The Cambridge, Massachusetts mass shooting has spotlighted how state-imposed magazine capacity limits may affect an armed citizen's ability to respond. Investigators say shooter Tyler Brown illegally obtained a banned rifle and fired about 60 rounds. An ex-Marine with a valid carry permit who intervened alongside a Massachusetts state trooper was limited to 8 rounds from his handgun under state law.
10: That's correspondent John Scott. Several new national polls suggest warning signs for Democrats heading into the midterms. A generic ballot survey showed Democrats leading Republicans by just 2 points. That's down from a 7-point advantage seen back in February. Analysts say that's below the margin typically needed to win back the House in a midterm election. You'll find more on these stories at townhall.com.
0: The forecast for West Central Michigan. Mostly sunny skies today, our high near 77. Tonight, partly cloudy, low around 51. Tomorrow, sunny with a high near 78. Tomorrow evening, clouds move back into the area, our low dropping to 52. Wednesday, a toss of the coin on showers. Partly sunny skies in between the drops with a high near 76. Wednesday night, those showers continue with possibility of a thunderstorm. Our low around 57. And Thursday, showers before 8 a.m. Partly sunny skies thereafter with a high near 77. And that's your forecast from WION, AM Stereo 1430, FM 92.7 and 100.3 in Lowell.

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0: It's time for Did You Know on WION. 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
0: The forecast for West Central Michigan.
2: Mostly sunny skies today, our high near 77. Tonight, partly cloudy, low around 51. Tomorrow, sunny with a high near 78. Tomorrow evening, clouds move back into the area, our low dropping to 52. Wednesday, a toss of the coin on showers, partly sunny skies in between the drops with a high near 76. Wednesday night, those showers continue with possibility of a thunderstorm, our low around 57. And Thursday, showers before 8 a.m., partly sunny skies thereafter with a high near 77.
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3: I'm Ryan Recker. Less than 3 months after winning the national championship, the Wolverines are losing their head coach to the pros.
4: Former Michigan men's basketball head coach Dusty May was announced as the new head coach of the Dallas Mavericks this morning. This comes less than 3 months after May won the national championship with Michigan, successfully completing a 37-3 season and securing the school's first men's basketball national title since 1989. May takes over in Dallas for NBA legend Jason Kidd, who was fired by the Mavericks after going 26-56 in his fifth season at the helm. The school will now look for a new head coach, opening the door for U of M players to leave via the transfer portal should they choose once the new coach is announced. Brendan Shabath for the Michigan News Network.
3: And a 33-year-old man from the UP has been killed in a dirt bike crash. Michigan State Police and the Manistique Outpost say a 33-year-old Germfask man was riding a dirt bike on M77 just before 11 last night when he hit a pickup truck that was parked on the shoulder of the roadway. Despite life-saving efforts, he died from his injuries. Alcohol is believed to be a contributing factor. Absentee voting kicking off this week. Ballots are available starting 40 days before every election. Applications must be submitted to a resident's local clerk before an absentee ballot can be sent out unless the person is on the permanent absentee ballot list. Secretary of State Jocelyn Benson says the application process is simple.
5: You can go to michigan.gov/vote to get your absentee ballot, to begin thinking about participating and how you hope to participate in that, in this primary and in November's election.
3: Michigan's primary election is August 4th, and the general election is November 3rd. Online applications for absentee ballots must be submitted by 5 p.m. the Friday before an election. And gas prices dropped to the lowest price since April, down 18 cents from a week ago in Michigan. Drivers now paying an average of $4.01 a gallon. I'm Ryan Ranker through the Michigan News Network.
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7: News this hour at Town Hall. I'm Bob Agnew in Washington. British Prime Minister Keir Starmer has announced his resignation, forced out by his party after losing popular support. Steve Yates with the Heritage Foundation told the Salem Radio Network he thinks that decision has a lot to do with Starmer's handling of the Henry Nowak case.
8: The 18-year-old young student who was murdered by a Sikh British citizen, who then he and his brother called their version of 911 and claimed that they were being attacked on racial grounds by the victim. And literally, the DEI that we have fought in the United States was written into the code of the British police so that they believed the racism over what their own eyes would have told them of here someone with multiple stab wounds.
7: Starmer's resignation also comes as Britain marks the 10th anniversary of its Brexit vote. A federal judge is halting an effort to subpoena Minnesota Governor Tim Walz on an immigration enforcement probe, calling that a federal government move to harass and retaliate. Here's correspondent Lisa Dwyer.
9: The subpoenas were served in January as part of an investigation into whether Walz and other officials obstructed or impeded law enforcement during a sweeping immigration operation in the Minneapolis-St. Paul area. Walz called the ruling a victory for the rule of law and our democracy. I'm Lisa Dwyer.
7: Former U.S. Federal Reserve Chair Alan Greenspan has died at the age of 100. Testifying to the Financial Crisis Inquiry Commission in 2010, Greenspan said that he had done the best he could when he was in charge of the Fed.
10: Above all, we shouldn't try to hide what we're doing. A lot of these particular proposals is that somehow you will slip in an extra $20 billion and nobody will notice.
7: Greenspan's wife says as he passed away today from complications from Parkinson's disease. More on these stories at townhall.com.
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7: Vice President J.D. Vance says the U.S. and Iran have laid the groundwork for a deal to keep oil and other goods flowing through the Strait of Hormuz.
13: The vice president also suggested the U.S. could allow for the release of some frozen Iranian assets for purchases of American soy, corn, and wheat under U.S. and Qatari oversight.
7: As correspondent Jamie Keaton reporting, arrests have been made in connection with vandalism at the Lincoln Memorial Rafting Pool, one of the top tourist stops in Washington, D.C. Here's correspondent Laura Winters.
14: U.S. Park Police arresting multiple people for vandalizing the reflecting pool at the Lincoln Memorial. This comes a few days after algae turning the water green. In addition, large pieces of the bottom of the pool, which are blue, also ripped up. President Trump personally picking out the color, American flag blue, so that tourists from across the country could enjoy them all during the 250 celebration upcoming on the 4th of July.
7: That is Laura Winters, breaking news at townhall.com. A winning session on Wall Street, at least for the Dow Jones Industrial Average. It gained 147 points amid falling oil prices. Oil prices down about $2.25 a barrel in international trading. Illinois Governor J.B. Pritzker signed off on a new package of taxes targeting the tech sector. More from correspondent Ken Lorman.
15: The measures hit digital advertising, cryptocurrency investors, prediction markets, and social media platforms, and are expected to raise more than $800 million a year. Illinois will also become the first state to charge social media companies based on user counts. Legal experts warn the plan could face constitutional challenges, and conservatives argue the taxes single out speech platforms and could chill online expression while tying up businesses in costly court fights. Ken Lorman reporting.
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16: The forecast for West Central Michigan. Mostly sunny skies today, our high near 77. Tonight, partly cloudy, low around 51. Tomorrow, sunny with a high near 78. Tomorrow evening, clouds move back into the area, our low dropping to 52. Wednesday, a toss of the coin on showers. Partly sunny skies in between the drops with a high near 76. Wednesday night, those showers continue with possibility of a thunderstorm. Our low around 57. And Thursday, showers before 8 a.m. Partly sunny skies thereafter with a high near 77.
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1: Jim Carlisle here from the J&J Midday Show. You know, in 21 years of being here at WION, there's never been a more popular way to reach us than texting. And it's the number you've known all those years of 616-527-WION. We thank our Monday sponsor of texting that keeps those texts coming into us. It's Ionia Lock and Key in downtown Ionia. Yes, they make house calls. They make car calls. 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We know that here. 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

0: 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Keep our utility workers safe so they can keep power coming to you year-round. I'm Steve the Voice Guy, and now you're in the loop on WION. 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
1: Mostly sunny skies today, our high near 77. Tonight, partly cloudy, low around 51. Tomorrow, sunny with a high near 78. Tomorrow evening, clouds move back into the area, our low dropping to 52. Wednesday, a toss of the coin on showers. Partly sunny skies in between the drops with a high near 76. Wednesday night, those showers continue with possibility of a thunderstorm, our low around 57. And Thursday, showers before 8 a.m., partly sunny skies thereafter with a high near 77.
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0: 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We don't yippee-o-kaye here.
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7: I'm Ryan Recker. A woman has been charged with the death of a three-month-old infant. Last November, Kalamazoo police called to a home on a report of a baby not breathing. She did not survive. After an investigation, the death was ruled a homicide, and county prosecutors authorizing a two-count felony against 33-year-old Tanette Sigsby for involuntary manslaughter and tampering with evidence. She was the child's caretaker. Sigsby arraigned today, given a $100,000 bond. A former Women's Huron Valley Correctional Facility officer, Joshua Lee Wyandotte, has been sentenced to 18 months to 15 years in prison after pleading guilty to a count of second-degree criminal sexual conduct. Michigan Attorney General Dana Nessel says the 22-year-old Lee engaged in multiple sexual acts with several prisoners while working at the prison. Nessel says no one is above the law and everyone deserves safety from sexual abuse. Ford is going to play a big part in next month's celebration of America 250.
8: Ford is going to set up a big display at Washington's Union Station to celebrate the country's 250th birthday. Ford historian Ted Ryan says that display will have memorabilia and lots of cars.
9: Highlight car is going to be the World's Fair Mustang that was at the 1964 World's Fair that was actually part of the attraction, part of the ride. We are also going to have the 15 millionth and last Model T that was built. And then we're going to have a beautiful 1955 T-Bird.
8: As well as a lot of Ford memorabilia. The DC display will run from July 1st through the 15th. Ford also plans to display a lot of this material here in Detroit in September. Jeff Gilbert, the Michigan News Network.
7: A Detroit man facing charges after allegedly posting a video showing a raccoon being burned alive. Incident reportedly took place the morning of June 17th. Henry Montgomery arrested Saturday in connection to the animal's death. He's charged with one count of third-degree killing or torturing animals. I'm Ryan Recker for the Michigan News Network.
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14: News this hour from Town Hall. I'm Keith Peters in Washington. British Prime Minister Keir Starmer has announced he is resigning, paving the way for Britain to have its seventh prime minister in just over a decade.
15: Outside at number 10 Downing Street, British Prime Minister Keir Starmer announced he's stepping down as leader of the governing Labour Party.
16: Every decision I've taken has been about putting the country I love
3: first. That is why I will resign as leader of the Labour Party.
15: Starmer had made the decision after facing growing pressure to hand over to a new leader who can try and revive the government's flagging fortunes. He's been in office since leading Labour to a landslide election victory in July 2024. In those 2 years, though, his popularity and that of the party have plummeted. His departure was triggered in particular by the victory of Andy Burnham, the popular ex-mayor of Greater Manchester, Charles de Ledesma, London.
14: Alan Greenspan, the long-serving former head of the Federal Reserve, has died.
4: Former Federal Reserve Chairman Alan Greenspan has died at 100. He died from complications of Parkinson's disease. That's according to his wife of 29 years, NBC News correspondent Andrea Mitchell. In his 18 and a half years at the helm of the Fed, Greenspan presided over a sustained era of American growth and prosperity, yet one that ended with devastating consequences in 2008, 2 years after he left Central Bank. Speaking in April 2010, Greenspan said he did the best he could when he was in charge of the Fed.
16: If we get it right 70% of the time, that is exceptionally good.
4: Haya Pinjwani, Washington.
14: Taking a look at the Wall Street numbers today, the Dow Jones Industrial Average up by 148 points. The NASDAQ, however, dropped 351, with the S&P 500 declining by 27 points. More on these stories at townhall.com.
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14: There's been another close call involving a couple of passenger jets.
18: An aviation expert says a Delta Airlines jet was roughly 300 feet from an American Airlines plane at Boston's airport, forcing the Delta aircraft to abort its landing. The FAA is investigating Saturday's incident. Former Boeing safety engineer Todd Curtis estimated the distance between the jetliners using Flight Radar 24, a website that tracks flights. Curtis calls it a significant incident. Near misses and runway incursions at airports will be the subject this week of a congressional hearing. Rich Thomason, Washington.
14: A federal judge has blocked an attempt by the Trump administration to subpoena Minnesota Governor Tim Walz and other state officials, calling it an effort to, quote, harass and retaliate them, unquote. More at townhall.com. A concert goer died suddenly at Madison Square Garden Saturday night. More on this story from correspondent Julie Walker, reporting from New York City.
19: A 51-year-old man fell to his death during the rock band Goose's concert at Madison Square Garden Saturday night. The New York City Police Department says officers responding to a 911 call just before 10 p.m. found the man unconscious and unresponsive with injuries indicating a fall from an elevated position. They say he was in Section 300, which is at the top of the garden, with his wife, but would not give details on the height of the fall. They also say the incident is not being looked at as a crime. In a statement, Goose said it was deeply saddened and heartbroken to learn of the tragic event that occurred. Julie Walker, New York.
14: More on these stories available at townhall.com. From Washington, I'm Keith Peters.
7: The forecast for West Central Michigan.
20: Mostly sunny skies today, our high near 77. Tonight, partly cloudy, low around 51. Tomorrow, sunny with a high near 78. Tomorrow evening, clouds move back into the area, our low dropping to 52. Wednesday, a toss of the coin on showers. Partly sunny skies in between the drops with a high near 76. Wednesday night, those showers continue with possibility of a thunderstorm. Our low around 57. And Thursday, showers before 8 a.m. Partly sunny skies thereafter with a high near 77.
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I'm Steve the Voice Guy, keeping you in the loop on WION. 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

0: Thunderstorm. Our low around 57 and Thursday showers before 8 a.m. Partly sunny skies thereafter with a high near 77.
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1: Jim Carlisle here from the J&J Midday Show. You know, in 21 years of being here at WION, there's never been a more popular way to reach us than texting. 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It's Ionia Lock and Key in downtown Ionia. 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
5: Prejudice. 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

0: 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And you'll agree, we make our area sound great. From WION. We're coming up on a huge birthday soon. This year, on July 4th, 2026, our country celebrates 250 years. That's a lot of years, and that's a lot of history, that's a lot of opportunity. Despite the way this country seems so divided and determined to fight among its own people, at WION, we believe it's a time for celebration and your voices should be heard. With that in mind, we've turned our toll-free number into a Wish the United States of America a Happy Birthday hotline. It works just like we do at Christmas, and it's simple. The opportunity is open to individuals, families, and nonprofit organizations. Not to businesses, though. 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
1: News this hour from Town Hall. I'm Keith Peters in Washington. Vice President J.D. Vance says the peace talks with Iran have set a good start to end the war that began at the end of February.
2: The final deal is the house. We set the foundation. We haven't built the house, but we've laid a successful foundation to get to a good place for the American people.
1: Vance says there are still many angles that need to be settled before peace talks can be considered complete.
2: I think it's important for all of us to appreciate how much was done, but honestly, there is still a lot to do as we continue to make progress on the nuclear talks, on the economic talks, as we continue to demine the straits and ensure that that flow of traffic continues to pick back up.
1: Vance and U.S. officials claimed progress on multiple fronts, including the establishment of measures to ensure the Strait of Hormuz stays open and that a ceasefire holds in the fighting between Israel and Iran-backed Hezbollah militants in southern Lebanon. Residents are returning to Tyr after weeks of Israeli airstrikes.
3: Tyr is Lebanon's fourth largest city, but has witnessed widespread destruction over the past few months. And just last week, the Israeli military had actually called for the entire city to be evacuated. Right behind me is the Jabal Amal Hospital, one of the city's most important hospitals. And not long ago, an Israeli airstrike nearby caused significant damage, wounding patients and medical staff alike. The parking lot has been reduced to twisted steel, dozens of cars set on fire. The hospital is still fixing the severe damages, but they are still continuing. The residents are surprised to see the widespread destruction in the city, despite going through numerous wars, including one just less than 2 years ago. They say this is the worst one yet.
1: Karim Shahayeb reporting from Lebanon. A mixed day on Wall Street with the Dow up by 148 points. The Nasdaq, however, dropped 351, with the S&P 500 lower by 27. More on these stories at townhall.com.
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5: Former Fed Chairman Alan Greenspan has died. He was celebrated for engineering a decade of prosperity, but later shared the blame for a devastating financial crisis. He passed away today at age 100. Vice President Vance says the U.S. and Iran have laid the groundwork for a deal to keep the oil flowing through the Strait of Hormuz.
6: The Vice President also suggested the U.S. could allow for the release of some frozen Iranian assets for purchases of American soy, corn, and wheat under U.S. and Qatari oversight.
5: Jamie Keaton reporting, Illinois is set to impose a package of taxes targeting the tech sector.
7: The measures hit digital advertising, cryptocurrency investors, prediction markets, and social media platforms, and are expected to raise more than $800 million a year.
5: That is Ken Lorman reporting. At the close on Wall Street, the Dow was up 148 points, the NASDAQ down 351. For the Wall Street Business Report, I'm Bob Agnew.
1: News and analysis at townhall.com. Illinois Governor J.B. Pritzker has signed off on a new package of taxes targeting the tech sector. Correspondent Ken Lorman reports.
7: The measures hit digital advertising, cryptocurrency investors, prediction markets, and social media platforms, and are expected to raise more than $800 million a year. Illinois will also become the first state to charge social media companies based on user counts. Legal experts warn the plan could face constitutional challenges, and conservatives argue the taxes single out speech platforms and could chill online expression while tying up businesses in costly court fights. Ken Lorman reporting.
1: Clive Davis, who rose from a job as a record company lawyer to become one of the music industry's most powerful figures, has died in New York City at the age of 94. More on these stories at townhall.com.
0: It's 5 o'clock, or 6 o'clock, and it's Monday night. And that means it's time for the Popeye John Show. Thanks for joining me as I kick off your work week right here on WION. Let's take a quick look at our local weather forecast. Weather's been really nice. Tonight we look for partly cloudy skies and a low around 50. Our Tuesday, sunny skies with a high near 77. Tuesday night, partly cloudy with a low around 52. Wednesday, a slight chance of showers in the afternoon with mostly sunny skies and a high near 76. Wednesday night, chance of showers and thunderstorms. Mostly cloudy skies and a low around 57. Our Thursday, a slight chance of showers with partly sunny skies and a high near 77. Thursday night, partly cloudy with a low around 54. Friday wraps up the work week with mostly sunny skies and a high near 79. Looking ahead to the weekend, Saturday, chance of showers before 8 a.m., mostly sunny with a high near 80. Sunday, chance of showers, mostly sunny with a high near 85. And that's your local weather forecast for AM Stereo 1430, FM 92.7, and 100.3. Kicking off the 6 o'clock hour of the Popeye John Show. Kicking off the Popeye John Show, it's Bob Seger, Herstrut, here on WION.

Heat of the Moment, that's Asia here on WION. I'm Popeye John. Thanks for joining me as I kick off your work week with some great classic rock hits. We're running 12 years deep here at WION. The number is 616-527-9466. Shoot me a request, name, where you're listening from, something like that, what you want to hear, and we'll get it on the air for you. Again, 616-527-9466, taking requests here and this on the Popeye John Show as we kick off your work week. Everybody wants some. Here's Van Halen here on WION.

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2: 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You know, in 21 years of being here at WION, there's never been a more popular way to reach us than texting. 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

Bob and Muir is listening tonight. He'd like to hear Moving in Stereo by The Cars. That's my favorite car song, actually. You too can get your request. 616-527-9466 is the number. Give me a name and where you're listening from and what your request is, and I'll get it on the air for you. Thanks, Bob, for tuning in, and I hope you enjoy the song. This is one of those ones where I really like to turn it up when it plays. Here's Moving in Stereo.

Blaze of Glory, that's Bon Jovi. I've got two songs left for you. It's about 9 minutes left of the show. And then we'll be back in the 7 o'clock hour with some more great classic rock hits, our 7 o'clock rush, and, of course, me. Bob and Muir said, thanks for playing my requests. Really enjoy the station. We love hearing nice things about that. Anybody can get their requests on the radio. All you got to do is give me a 616-527-9466. Give me a name and where you're listening from, and we'll get you going for you. Rebel Yell, here's Billy Idol. We got some Jethro Tull with Aqualung after that. And we'll be back in the 7 o'clock hour. 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

0: more of Popeye John's Classic Rock Show after the news. 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FM 92.7 and 100.3 in Lowell. 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
1: Breaking news this hour from Town Hall on Keith Peters in Washington. Vice President Vance has left Switzerland after talks with senior Iranian officials over ending the war.
2: Vance said the meeting held at the Bergenstock Resort behind me created a good foundation for a long-term deal. He said the two sides agreed on a mechanism to keep the Strait of Hormuz open and work together on the ceasefire in Lebanon between Israel and Hezbollah. The vice president also suggested the U.S. could allow for the release of some frozen Iranian assets for purchases of American soy, corn, and wheat under U.S. and Qatari oversight. The talks follow a preliminary deal signed last week, but it remains uncertain whether that agreement will hold or help bring lasting peace to a Mideast region riven by conflict for decades.
1: That's correspondent Jamie Keaton reporting. The Senate has passed a bipartisan housing bill that aims to bring down home prices and increase supply. The 85-5 vote on the bill Monday represents one of the most sweeping efforts in recent decades to reduce federal regulations for housing and expand local control. The legislation bans corporate investors from buying single-family homes, but doesn't include a provision that would have required investors to sell newly constructed homes within 7 years. The House is expected to give the bill final approval later this week and send it to President Trump, who has signaled his support. The Utah judge in the murder case of Charlie Kirk's killing has denied a defense request to force Tyler Robinson's former roommate to testify in person during the preliminary hearing. On Wall Street today, the Dow Jones Industrial Average up by 148 points. The NASDAQ dropped 351, with the S&P 500 lower by 27. More on these stories at townhall.com.
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1: The heat has been turned up in Europe, correspondent Lisa Dwyer reports.
6: France. France is facing a grueling and deadly heat wave with temperatures soaring above 100 degrees Fahrenheit.
7: It's been really, really hot. I wasn't expecting it to be so bad.
6: Tanya Casalicio from London. People tried to adapt in a country without widespread air conditioning, including schools, which were closed. There have been multiple drownings as people try to cool off in water with strong currents. The government is also warning parents to not leave children in hot cars after two young children, ages 2 and 4, were found dead in their family car. I'm Lisa Dwyer.
1: Qatar's energy minister says an explosion killed at least 13 people and injured 66 at a key gas export terminal. The explosion was described as an industrial accident. News and analysis at townhall.com. From Washington, I'm Keith Peters. The Trump administration is intensifying its crackdown on Antifa, renewing its designation of the group as a domestic terrorist organization.
8: The Justice Department has charged 15 alleged Antifa members in Minnesota, accusing them of coordinating violent attacks on ICE agents and facilities. Officials say similar cases have led to arrests, convictions, and charges across several states, including Oregon, Texas, and California. The White House says it will use the full force of federal law to disrupt and prosecute organized violent networks. Ken Lorman reporting.
1: A newly unsealed court filing shows the U.S. government opposes a plan to auction more than 100 artifacts recovered from the wreckage of the Titanic in the North Atlantic. The Georgia-based company RMS Titanic has exclusive salvage rights to the famous wreck. More at townhall.com.
9: We are in the 7 o'clock hour of the Popeye John Show. Thanks for joining me as I kick off your work week. We've got our 7 o'clock rush coming up. But first, let's take a quick look at our local weather forecast. Tonight, we look for partly cloudy skies and a low around 50. Tuesday, sunny skies expected with a high near 77. Tuesday night, partly cloudy with a low around 52. Wednesday, we look for a chance of showers moving into the area. Otherwise, mostly sunny and high near 76. Wednesday night, a chance of showers, possibly a thunderstorm. Mostly cloudy skies and a low around 57. Thursday, slight chance of showers with partly sunny skies and a high near 77. Thursday night, we look for partly cloudy skies and a low around 54. And Friday wraps up the work week with mostly sunny skies and a high near 79. Looking ahead to the weekend, Saturday, a chance of showers, mostly sunny and a high near 80. Sunday, slight chance of showers, mostly sunny with a high near 85. And that's your local weather forecast for AM Stereo 1430, FM 92.7 and 100.3. 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

0: Mark Cohn, Walking in Memphis. I don't know if that's actually like a classic rock song, but I like it, and it's my show, so I'm going to do it. 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Viva Las Vegas. Here's ZZ Top. We got some more after that. 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
3: 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I've got some Peter Schilling and some Joe Walsh. That's going to wrap up the 7 o'clock hour. 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So here's Major Tom here on WION. We'll be back in that 8 o'clock hour. 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

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Jim Carlisle loves to go to sales, usually to buy things he really doesn't need. And he's already found this year that WION is played at